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0: Kana fame ya nga o tsena go godimo yana re ba bone ba le bantsi ba tsene be ba tlhogong and then all of a sudden Honor blind. How do you maintain it?
1: I think that's why they call it the limelight.
0: Yes.
1: It exposes who you really are. Mm-hmm. So you nobody changes. Mm-hmm. You just discover who they really are. You know. So that's all I can say. If the light shines, we're like, oh, so it's like this.
0: Yeah.
1: So it's been in the dark for some time. He hasn't discovered what is like that. And then you bring some light onto that. You start to see certain things. So, but all I can say is, nobody really changes. Everybody's just like. Like that,
0: sure.
1: In terms of like your being as a human being, so once light comes on you, it shows you who you are.
0: Yeah, they say give them a little bit of cash, then you'll see the true colors.
1: Yeah,
0: because you don't ever know who they are until they get some bread.
1: Exactly.
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1: Uh-huh.

0: And in your view, Repete, can the referendum vote attract 10 over that is similar to, you know, the general elections? Looking at or put differently, can it be easy to sell a referendum of a constitutional court to an ordinary Motswana, you know, for both opposition and the ruling party?
1: And that kind of thing. So if you don't do that, you are not consulting back. We are just scratching the surface.
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0: Well, as you correctly said, it's creating this fiscal cliff. But diamonds, as we have said, they've been the main thing. If you look at copper, for example, even ownership until BCL was closed, some of the companies, not some, but all of them, we don't have ownership as a country. So whatever we benefit in the line, yeah, the zero royalties, late tax only. So we don't actually get like a dividend from there as a country. So whatever revenue-wise, to be compared to what diamonds have been doing over the years.
1: Yeah.
0: But obviously these days, that talk going forward, what can happen. And we know how recently the government changed the law to actually push such that after prospecting, mining companies could give or could allow Botswana to have a stake up to 24%.
2: Breakfast in high definition, Monday to Friday, from 6 to 9 a.m.
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0: Kana, everything is done on the basis of what is the situation.
1: Mm-hmm.
0: There is no harm in us extending Parliament by another week to do these adjustments, mm-hmm. if it requires that.
1: Mm-hmm.
0: But the first thing is for the Vice President and the Minister of Finance to go and do a spreadsheet and say what Musi has said, this would be the impact to our deficit. This would be the impact to our debt ratio if it exceeds, if it's supposed to exceed 40%.
2: Mm-hmm.
0: If it makes sense, then we can start looking at those modalities.
2: Error.
0: Yeah, but he has to first, I'm hoping that in his response, or one of the days, he will be able to give a perspective. Or if we were to do this, this is what we would achieve.
2: Mm-hmm.
0: Mm. Again, once we've seen that, yes, now it makes business sense. Now, what are the steps which have to be followed?
3: Mid Morning Delight with Swift and Ross, Monday to Friday, 9 a.m. to 12 noon.

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0: Let's get into what the core legal argument your case is making before the courts, Bonolo. What are you telling the courts of Botswana?
1: So we're effectively saying we went to the district commissioner's office for us to get married.
0: Yes.
1: And we were told no. Because the law of Botswana does not allow.
2: Okay.
1: And you know me, I was like, okay, no, point.
0: Yeah,
1: tell
0: show me
1: where it doesn't allow. And there was nothing, right? So I was like, okay, no, let's go to court then and let the court decide this. My view, and it's been a view that I held for a long time. I even made a video on TikTok about it to say, you know, the Marriage Act doesn't define a marriage. It doesn't say it's between a man and a woman.
2: Okay.
1: It says nothing of the sort, right?
0: Okay.
1: And so in our view, there's nothing that stops us from getting married.
3: 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Sojwe. 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

0: The long and short of it, ke Matso Johanna bua ka tautona ko Francis Town.
1: Ka Saturday. Yes.
0: It was very good. It was coming around a concerned president.
1: Yeah.
0: Must have talked like a president Duma Bokwa will.
1: Okay.
0: Ka so party ya me hela me. Ke ratile la gore aba simola ba super that concern.
1: Yeah.
0: Gore kana ha go kana le mathata a ntseng yana a khona go dira ka se ra khona a ta hela le ra tswella a dira gore go seka ga nna le lokwane le tsena mo lehatseng me ha lokwane le ka thoka go tsenya lokwane mo lehatseng la tsena go mpiko.
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1: Yeah.
0: Le ka re tsaya malatsi a le 9 hela.
1: Okay.
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2: Ke bone ka 2020 yes. July, ke bone ka 2012 December. Maybe like that time, hey, ne rata botlo ya thata. Remember ke bona di-tracker tsa bo grind road di tsama up and down di le ka go tsaya ko Mozambique.
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0: Come join us on the 2nd of May at Livingston Kolobeng College. 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
2: Ke hantle ke re ke a go letsa ha sa le mabane. Ke re ke go le kole ke re ke re a o a go nna le le go la bua rona ka batho le ntale re di tshwere ya. Nya mi ke na le le se go tsena di se ngwana ngwana ka wa ke sa.

0: In terms of all the lovely things that Katlego has laid down to say, Milao ke yone ye, are we meeting that reality or is there a breakdown?
1: I must say that we have seen that they are a force to meet the laws in reality. But the fact of the matter is that we are not there yet.
0: Yeah.
1: When we look at our the social workers, like she has mentioned, that these are the custodians of children as per the Children's Act, you will see that first and foremost, we don't have social workers who specialize only on children's issues, because they cover all other issues as well.
0: Just welfare in general.
1: And you will see that the person also does not only cover, you know, one area. They will have multiple areas that they are covering. Say, for example, you're in village X, you have village Y, Z also under your jurisdiction as well. So the workload by itself makes it very difficult.
2: 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Engage with us. 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

0: Millie Miles showing up this morning. It is Gabs FM coming through with the song titled Sebonta. Oh, absolutely love that jam. Before that, we brought you Drummer Boy with a song titled Matlare Tlare. Absolutely love that song. Haven't heard it in a very, very long time. But on a day that is as special as today, right? On a day that is as a big deal like today, right? We have to start the show the right way. And what's a better way of starting the show than with the one and only, the legend, our very own hero, Yagasi. Hero, yeah, the hood. Hero, yeah. Right, Drummer Boy with Matlare Tlare. May he continue to rest in peace. And very good morning to you. I hope you're good. I hope you slept well. Thank you very much for choosing us as your station for the morning, as your morning brew shot of what you need to really start your day and your morning right on the Saturday, the 2nd of May, 2026. All right. Now, if you're wondering why am I making such a big deal of this important day, right? The 2nd of May, 2026. You know, some mornings and some days just feel different. And this is one of them. This is definitely one of them. And I know you know why. It's not because the weather is good, because it is. It is, right? It's not because it's a weekend. I mean, it is, yes. Weekends are always good. Weekends are always amazing. But something bigger than all of us is actually happening today. It's starting today. It started last night because we're all tuned in to the opening ceremony. I know we were. I know you were. We're patriotic like that. I know you didn't miss it. You wouldn't do that. I trust you. You're my friend. I know you better. I know you, right? Now, big deal, big moment happening starting today, yesterday, total this entire weekend, right? Botswana, Kula Pain, like the late Atasano would say, we are hosting the World Relays 2026. Right, the World Relays 2026, over 700 athletes, over 40 countries right here in the capital city, Gaborone. Yo! Just saying that out loud. Oh man, it feels heavy. It feels important. It feels like, yes, we have arrived. It's excitement, it's nerves, it's pride, it's botho in the air. If you saw my sweat, actually, I would be sweating. If you could see it, I mean, you could see literally drips of blue, black, and white dripping down my face because of how excited and nervous I am, right? It's not just about the athletes and the athletics fraternity as a whole, but it's about who we are as a people. So how we welcome our visitors, our guests, our honored guests, how we show up for them, how we represent, because the entire continent is watching. So let me ask you this morning, what are you most excited about? Are you heading to the stadium? Are you watching from home? How are you feeling, honestly? Because like I said, this isn't just event, right? This is a really, really big one, like I've been saying. And this is us saying, welcome, Rala Mokhela. Botswana, this is the Morning Brew on Gabs FM, power to engage your world. Botswana, let's do it. No, the moods are high. This is the energy that you should expect this entire 3 hours. All right, 6 a.m. to 9 a.m. It is the Morning Brew. Hi, my name is Kyle. Pleasure to meet you. I know I didn't say my name, but yeah, no, you can't blame me. The excitement is too real. It's too palpable in the air. Do you feel it? Do you see it? I know you do. All right. The Morning Brew, it is the show. Gabs FM, power to engage your world, is the station that you have chosen this morning. And a very warm welcome. Welcome to Botswana. Welcome to the capital city, Gaborone. And thank you very much for gracing us with your presence. All right. This morning, I'm really, really excited, and I hope that we are together these next 3 hours as we relish this moment, as we really just bask in it. Because Botswana, we're gonna go up a national anthem. Who's gonna join me? Who's gonna join me? All right, join me, please. But, okay, I'm joking. But anyway, the time right now is 6:10 a.m. All right, I've got a mix for you just to kickstart to kickstart things, right? To set things in the proper gear, your strategy mix here for the next 20 minutes. What kind of a mix is it, actually? I know what it is. Let me see. Where is it? But anyway, it's a surprise. Let's just say it's a surprise. You will hear it when you hear it. But thank you very much for choosing us. Like I said, it's Gabs FM. A very good morning to you. Let's get the show going. Let's get it.
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0: It's a party, it's a celebration. Early so, I know, but it is a party. Can you feel it? Can you feel the vibes? Can you feel the patriotism in the air? Can you feel the botho in the air, right? Like I said, over 700 athletes, over 40 countries right here in the capital city, Gaborone. Yo, just saying that out loud once more. Unbelievable. Surreal. Once again, welcome to Botswana. All of you who are tuned in right now. Wena self, you. You are special. You are loved. You are seen. And welcome to the country, right? Now, that was a mix, like I said. That's how we had to set the tone. We had to, you know, just a bit so that they know. And you could even tell from the, like, the texture of the sound. We're going deep. This is not surface level stuff here. We're going deep. We're inside, all right? We're inside because we have to really, really show up for the World Relays 2026. Now, something that I've been thinking about this morning is that with all these visitors, these honored guests in our country, right? Athletes, media, supporters from across the globe, literally across the globe, from Mahatsisburg, exactly, right? This weekend, for me, not personally, as Motswana wa Mogae, right? This weekend is also a botho check, right? Because anyone can host an event, right? Not everyone can host people and really hold them. And that's where we shine as Botswana, right? The way we greet, the way we help, the way we smile, the way we... We're warm just as a people, right? The way we make people feel like they belong, even if they just arrived Mabani. So today I want us to remind one another of this and really keep one another accountable that we should just smile a bit more, right? Let's be patient a bit more as well as we navigate the city and the area around the National Stadium and the University of Botswana and so forth, right? Let's give directions properly. Where can I find bathroom? Where can I find the drinking? Where can I find meeting? Let's show them in a way. It represents our home center with pride. I know that, right? I know that we are all agreeing with this. Who would refuse? Nobody, right? It is the Morning Brew exclusive right here to Gabs FM. The show continues, though, from that mix. We have music upon music coming your way in the playlist. So make sure that you don't touch that dial. If at any point you want to send a shout out, you want to send some love and positivity into the air at any part of the show, right, from now until 9 a.m., feel free to do so. The airwaves are open for you to do so. I would love it personally if you did so. All right, you can do so via +267 395 6962, +267 395 6962. It is Gabs FM. Very good morning to you. Let's have fun, right? Let's connect. Let's, yeah, man, let's do this. I know we can.
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0: It's Gabs FM, power to engage your world. That right there was the sound of none other than Tato Jessica, right, coming through with a song titled Honest. Because that is one other thing that is saying, I'm pleading, you know, you're listening in, let's keep one another honest, actually, on this important occasion, on this important milestone that we find ourselves in, all right? A very good morning to you if you're just joining us. How late that way? So we haven't even clocked like a full hour yet. So very, very warm welcome to you. Thank you very much for choosing us this morning. My name is Kyle. Hang out with me all the way until the hour of 9 a.m. Before Tato Jessica, I brought you the sounds of A Prayer for Life by Third Mind. All right, we brought us, which now brings us to exactly 6:49. What you can look forward to at the top of the hour, it is the news with Marang. So make sure that you stick around for and you stay tuned in for that as well. And like I said, the energy and the vibe of this morning is all about the Botswana World Relays, all right? The Botswana World Athletic Relays, which are going on this weekend. And man, all updates, actually, everything that you need to know and all excitement that you'll be feeling will also be playing our part, obviously, as Gabs FM, to ensure that we give you the right and accurate information as and when things happen, as and when world records are broken, because that's also something that definitely we're going to be seeing right this weekend, right? Because when you have athletes of the kind of caliber that we have this weekend as the host country, you know that history is bound to be made, all right? History is definitely bound to be made. Now, there's a WhatsApp I received earlier on as we were kickstarting the show from Jacinta. Hopefully, good morning. You know, just giving a special shout out to another crucial thing that happened, which was yesterday at the opening ceremony, all right? Good morning, Jacinta. A special shout out to Neo Skilo Abobe. You truly shined, rather, as the master of ceremonies at the opening ceremony of the World Relays last night. With charisma, energy, and flawless delivery, you set the perfect tone for this global event. Thank you for making Botswana proud on the world stage. We celebrate you. Yes, that's what I absolutely love to hear. So shout out to the master of ceremonies yesterday who was officiating the event, right? It was beautiful. I caught it live. Obviously, it was being streamed on social media, but I also saw like the mini clips and highlights that were created around it. Absolutely beautiful stuff, man. So much beauty is going to be seen this weekend, and I'm absolutely here for it. All right. My Petla is coming through in the playlist alongside the sister, RIP, to the legend that is my Petla, with a song titled Pelo, because our hearts are definitely in it to win it and show out and show really the African continent that, you know what, we can do this and we are who we think we are. Yes, yes, I know you agree.
1: Sankoyo, yo. 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

Headlines: World Athletics relays kick off in Gaborone. And in regional news, U.S. sanctions former DR Congo President Joseph Kabila. A very good morning to you with GabzaFam News at 7. I am Marang Tutu, Gaborone.

0: sport's role in youth development and cultural exchange, saying the relays come at a symbolic moment as the country approaches 60 years of independence.
1: As a government, we believe truly in the power of sport. We have seen how it creates opportunities, especially for our young people. We have seen how it brings people together across borders, across cultures, and across differences. And that is why events like this matter so much to us. This year is also a meaningful one for Botswana. We celebrate 60 years of independence, 60 years of peace, and also 60 years of our diamond story, stability, and steady progress. To mark this milestone by welcoming the world to Gaborone through sport is something special we are incredibly proud of.
0: Now, in other news, President Dumavoko says poor productivity in the public service is undermining government's ability to deliver on its agenda. Speaking during Labor Day commemorations in Letlhakane yesterday, Boko said the problem predates his administration but remains a major obstacle to economic recovery. He warned that without improved efficiency, key reforms will stall, and pledged to tighten deadlines and cut bureaucratic delays in order to improve performance. Now, news coming out of Gwineng. Gwineng District Council plans to reintroduce traditional initiation schools, Bogwera and Bojale in Molepulole, to help address rising crime and gender-based violence among the youth. Speaking at the Foster Care Appreciation Ceremony, Council Chairman Ontefetse Rankibidu explained that the initiative aims to groom disciplined and responsible young people through modernized cultural teachings.
2: Ha ke le mona le go panele go ya go mme ba mo kwe. 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
0: Council Chairman believes the program forms part of efforts to build a safer Gwineng under the theme Lo Re Loa Jwa Le Sale Metsi.
2: Because how come the hearts are the most? One of the Hellas, the others in Hellas, standard one up to standard seven. Hellas is one of the money, no, I can never know. It's more than one of my own. Me, Harry Kaza, Chirapane, Raita, Katra, our number. We see more like jump, I have an amount of now. We need to listen.
0: He also revealed that police reports continue to place Gwineng among districts, recording high crime levels across the country.
2: Can report the embassy police. Molepolo le
0: And now on to regional news. The U.S. has imposed sanctions on former Democratic Republic of Congo DRC President Joseph Kabila after accusing him of backing the M23 rebel group. Washington alleges he provided financial support, encouraged defections from the Congolese army, and even sought to launch attacks on the military from outside the country. Meanwhile, the 54-year-old ex-president has called the measures profoundly unjustified, politically motivated, and based on unsubstantiated accusations. The U.S. says these latest sanctions form part of wider efforts to support the peace deal they brokered last year between DRC and Rwanda. You are always up to date with Gabs FM News.
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0: And on to today's forecasted weather conditions. Gaborone and surrounding areas are expected to be cloudy and mild. Tsabong and surrounding areas cloudy and cold. Khansi and surrounding areas are expected to be cloudy, warm with isolated thunder showers, while Silibapigwe, Francistown and surrounding areas are expected to be cloudy and warm. Now finally, Maung, Kasane and their surrounding areas are expected to be partially cloudy and warm. Now on to temperatures. Maung is expected to go to highs of 29 degrees Celsius today, Kasane 30, Francistown 28, Silibapigwe and Khansi are both expected to hit highs of 27, Gaborone 25, while Tsabong is expected to hit maximum temperatures of 21 degrees Celsius. Now do catch the next news bulletin, which comes in at 9.
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The World Athletics Relays get underway today at the National Stadium in Gaborone following last night's opening ceremony. Botswana becomes the first African country to host the event, with nearly 40 nations competing over the weekend. Speaking at the welcome session, Sports Minister Jacob Gillibeng highlighted

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Good morning, world. Good morning, Gaborone. Good morning, Botswana. Good morning to our athletes, right? A very good morning to the African continent at large. Good morning to our honored guests and visitors from across the globe. Hi, how are you? I hope you're good. Welcome to it. It's Gabs FM, power to engage your world. It's the World Athletics Relay. And Prince KB has something to say about that. All right. It's 7:13. Good morning to you.

0: guess that's why they call it the blues right here on Gabs FM. Power to engage your world. The star, the super, super multi-talented legend that is Elton John with the song titled, I guess that's why they call it the blues. Are we having a blue kind of a weekend though? I know we're not. I know I'm not. And I really, really, really know and hope that you aren't having a blue type of weekend, right? Because it's not the... Yes, yes, everything is blue outside. The country is blue. The city is blue. The relays are blue. Everything is blue. We'll take the blue in that regard. Yes, yes, I think we can agree, all right? That's why they call it the blues. That song right there is taken from Elton John's album titled Too Low for Zero, released back in April 1983. Imagine that, 1983. Yo, yo. Before that, I brought you the sounds of Afro Sunshine. Is it Afro Sunshine? Yes, Afro Sunshine with a song titled Do De. I'm loving the texture of the sound and of the playlist this morning. I don't know about you, but I'm really, really loving it, all right? It's 7:30 in the morning. It's Saturday, the 2nd of May, a historic day for our country, a historic day for the city, a historic day for the continent, really. And we, you know what? I'm really proud, man. I'm really, really just beaming with joy. And I hope that you are of the same feeling, that you are of the same belief, right? On a scale of 1 to 10, tell me how excited you are, actually, right? Send me your thoughts about what maybe, what day, right? There's day 1 and day 2. Day 1 being today and day 2 being tomorrow, right? Are you looking forward to the 4x1s? Are you looking forward to, you know, the other elements of the... Maybe like the after parties. Because weekend, you need to do the most, right? You can't let a weekend go to waste. I know you. I know your life. All right, if that's you though, feel free to do so at +267 395 6962, +267 395 6962. Keeping it moving with more music coming your way. Shaggy Bombagla. Shaggy is in the playlist. It's gonna be coming through. He's not alone though. He's alongside Robin Thicke coming through with a song titled Looking Lovely, right? And after that, we're gonna be bringing you Beyonce with Cuff It. Oh, is it that TikTok famous one? Is it that one? Is it that one where we do like a dance challenge? I think it is. Are we ready? I know I have my dancing shoes on. Put yours on. What are you waiting for?
1: Say

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0: Imagine being there in 2006 and all the being there front and center, front middle, middle center. Were you there? Have you ever seen him perform? Have you ever had the pleasure of seeing him actually perform that song? I know I have. Those are one of the few people that I can confidently hit my chest. Kite Sehuba. I know he gets a lot of flack sometimes, right? Some people don't like him very much, but I love Scar's music. All right, what he does, the presence that he's also able to accommodate, to conjure on stage. Come on, what are we talking about? All right, it's 7:49 right here on Gabs FM. Very good morning to you, Dimacheroni. If you're just joining us, thank you very much for choosing us this morning. I hope, you know, we're giving you the morning brew, that morning shot energy of feel good energy and feel good vibes. If there's one thing that I'm going to ask of you, is that as you are inundated and as you are covered in this feel good energy vibe and patriotic mood that we're trying to, you know, we're trying to create here for you today, I hope that you don't fight it. That's the only thing I'm asking of you, all right? That song by Scar is titled Happy Hour and is taken from his album that was released in that same year, 2006. I believe it was titled Happy Hour, if I'm not mistaken, right? Speaking of the happy hour, as always, there are always the rock stars, you know, even on such important weekends like today where, you know, we have gathered here in one, you know, singing from the same hymn sheet, right? One way. Same hymn sheet, right? Something a bit more colorful around their weekend, right? Something a bit more colorful around the happy hour special. I know you. You know, you always have a weekend game plan. Or rockstar. You know what? And you know what? Keep it real. Keep it like that. Keep it like that. Change for who? Change for what? Right? Because we'll see that second weekend. Please, can I see flags? Can I see Botswana colors? Can I see the dibaga tseo? Can I see those necklaces? Can I see those dikepese, the hoodie? Can I see them? Can I see the bandana? Can I see... all I want to see is blue, black, and white. Please. That's all I'm asking for, right? That is all that we are calling for. So what's your weekend game plan for the World Relays weekend, all right? Are you going to the stadium? Are you chilling at home, watching live and direct from the comfort of your house? Are you going to the watch party? I know there's one that I'm really eyeing here in the city. Kako Joy City Kakwa Park. Yeah, there's one that I'm eyeing there that I'm compelled to check it out, right? That's where maybe you might catch me. So wherever it is that you are catching it at, let's do it so in a very, yes, we're excited, but let's keep it PG at the same time, right? It's Gabs FM. Good morning.
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0: Ah, hey, Papa, ah.

I like you rightly said. I think ke khanyi harlogane le go nna teng le go sa nna teng. We have had discussions ka khanya ya the decorum ya mo parliament. But at the end of the day, parliament e dira melao. 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So it's an issue of concern, but na le melawana le melao e buang gore go buisana jang mo parliamenteng. But let's also not be harsh on ourselves. I mean, Batswana must also watch parliament in other countries. And this is not an excuse to say because others denigrate each other, we should go that route. But I do think that we fare much better than many parliaments. Breakfast in high definition, Monday to Friday, from 6 to 9 a.m.

0: What goes around comes around. Don't ever forget that about life. If there's anything that you should always remember, is that botshelo lo twana. Botshelo, it's seasons. Botshelo ke di cycle. And kamoso ke wena, kamoso ke ntsalago, kamoso ke tsala gago, kamoso ke wena. Today, hella yalo, hella yalo, hella yalo. All right, that right there is DJ Coochie alongside RJ Benjamin and none other than my boy, my homie Proverb, with the song titled All Falls Down. Right now, in the spirit of All Falls Down and preventing from things to fall down, from things to be chinua, chebe, things fall apart, right? I think we should agree on just a few like rules of engagement, right? You know when. And I know you can relate to this, right? We can all relate to this. You know when you have visitors, right? And your parents, your guardian, your uncle, your rakadi, whomever, right? Whoever you know, get the voice of reason and also hear that advice, that wisdom, mola being. Balinisa habats, balinang habats, you know, some pearls of what you should actually do, what you should probably stay away from doing, now that there'll be maybe some visitors over the weekend. Nyas, mamma, canabatle, baeta, rehosta, kerek, canarhosta, muruti, jalo, jalo, jalo, erocopahore, behavior, ya weekend, canayazilio, in a lena. I think, personally, we need to have something of that sort, right? Rules of engagement, like T's and C's apply. Hore, rohle re le setšhaba sa Botswana, re le kontinente, re agree hore ra go behavior ka tsela e ntseng jang. Ga rena go omana gape le ga baeng, ga kere, ee, ga rena go ira jalo, ga rena go felelana pelo, ga rena go nna snappy and, you know, rude and abrasive towards other people go stadiumong, ra go itshwara ka botho, ra go itshwara yala ka maitseo, ra go nna bana ba ba utlwang le bagolo ba ba utlwang, ra go supa gore reme one way, so possible, I get it. We are all singing from the same hymn sheet. I think we need to agree, all of us, that we'll be just a bit more patient, right? If there's anything that arises, let's discuss after our honored guests have left, right? Things like how much I copy the direction, jalo, lesson, tohono utama jana, unse that. English, composition, one of the day I will never forget. Yeah, that one. Take that out. And then rene patient, rene kind, rene compassionate, and really show the world what Botswana is and why they should come back. Because we want them to come back, right? There's so much to experience and see in this Botswana land of ours, our beloved country, man. Absolutely love to see it. Do you feel the excitement? Do you feel it? But if you're not having the greatest of weekends or the greatest of times, maybe because of loss, because of, you know, just hugs. I'm sending you hugs and I'm sending you love and light into your world. All right. This music and my company, I hope that it's providing some kind of consolation, some kind of positivity in your dark corner if you are not having the greatest of times. Alright, Rinaluena, of course, Rinaluena, what? Banaba Mutu, what? Of course, alright, AKA is coming through with company because we're here to keep you company all the way until 9 a.m, alright, and after that, after AKA, we'll be coming through with Thames from West Africa, the global superstar that is Thames, Grammy Award, what, Wantaloganya, yeah, with the song titled Burning, bring us to exactly 8:13 a.m, good morning.
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0: boetse re pineng kgopotsa a re di a boa ko ili e di tlo boa o ili aeba a o ili aeba ai. Yeah. It's taking me back to, it's giving, like, it's got that texture, that unique texture of, like, that old classic, Kwaito, right? Infused with something else, obviously, in there as well. But, the whole feel, Tribal Monks is the artist that behind that gem right there, simply titled Daddy. Before that, Malebeswa Ntewangu. Imagine this voice. Do you see the vision? Before that, we brought you Thames with Burning. We are officially into the third and final hour of the show. We have now about 30 minutes or less to go before I have to love and leave you. But don't be too sad, because I'll be back here tomorrow. This weekend I had to show up, just like we are showing up as a country for the Debswana World Relays. I am also showing up in my own very unique way as well, just to give you that feel good energy and the soundtracks to how your mornings should sound like. Exclusive and special, brought to you by Gabs FM, power to engage your world. All right, the time, I already said the time, it's 8:31, and we're keeping it moving with more music coming your way. Like I said, there's so many things to be excited about. I just came across a video now around designated parking areas that you can use if you are in the city and you will be attending the relays at the stadium, right? I saw that GSS Grounds is part of that, Nanogang is part of that, the University of Botswana is part of that as well. And so yeah, just make sure that you go and check out the Botswana Police Service Facebook page for more details on that, and just more updates, I guess, also, I believe, will be provided under the BW government page as well as the Brand Botswana page. So just make sure that you follow the relevant pages and stakeholders in Lehoreng. All the updates and insights and those highlight reels, those videos, those social media content. I'm here for the content, man. I've been seeing a lot of content from the athletes, specifically from this one guy from Great Britain, and it's really exciting, man. It's really, really exciting, and I'm here for all of it. All right, keeping it moving, more music coming your way in the playlist. Tell me if I've got your fave, please. If I've got your fave or a song that you haven't heard in a long time and you feel compelled to want to add it to your playlist and your streaming platforms, please do so as well. And if you want to hear more of it, obviously, you can also let us know via +26739569962. Just tell us how much you love the song and just how much, you know, you want us to be, you know, to playlist it more, basically. You know, we are always listening. We care. We still care. All right, Sands. Sands is in the playlist, coming through with Inhliziyo Yami Ishaya. And then after that, we're going to be giving you music from none other than Dina G alongside Viso View. Hey, you know you can't spell a W without a double V. What? That's one of the coolest colors I've heard a rapper say, right? Viso View, because it's double V. You can't spell win without a double V. Come on, man. Alongside Viso View with a song titled On My Way. Woo, what lady? Yeah. I'm hungry now. Yeah. After this, definitely plans is to feed myself and then see hore ra go le bakai di game jalo jalo. Agere? Yes.
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0: I know you remember this time. I know you remember this time, right? Your brain might have forgotten, but I'm sure your soul remembers. Your brain, your emotions remember exactly what was going on in this era. Pre-COVID, when Botshelo still made sense. What do you mean? Turn the volume all the way up, right? Sense. Love you, my brother. Love you. Let's get

0: Boizuri King.
1: This is the song that we'll be singing when Litsile Teboho, Colin Kibina TP. You wanna when they cross that golden line to get that gold. Although I get a silver kind of bronze, got a gold. Because and I'll be there. I'll be singing virtually, virtually. That's very important to emphasize. I'll be singing virtually, Gary. What a man. Bafana the boys. Do you feel the excitement? It's palpable. It's in the air. And you know what? If you don't believe me, because I think, I've been saying this the last 3 hours, maybe you need like another voice to say, yes, it's a stamp of, I back the statement. I actually, yes, I agree. I'm aligned with the statement. I've got someone in the studio who's going to be taking you through, is it Brunch Beats? Let me allow him to
2: do yes, sir. Yes, sir. Brunch Beats, man. What's Gucci, Kyle?
1: Morning, my dog. Mm. How you doing, my brother?
2: I'm all good, man. Just enjoy the show this morning.
1: Yes, sir.
2: I woke up, I tuned in. Well, I woke up at 6 o'clock, but I tuned in at around 7 a.m. for the news, bro.
1: Yes, sir. Appreciate the support as always, my dog. Mm-hmm. Are you feeling the excitement? I was saying to the people at home, but like, I think we need to come up with like a bit of rules of engagement. That's a worry. This weekend, maybe there's something that when I self, as just part of what we're saying, right? We're smiling more, we're being patient, we're being kind, we're being compassionate, all these things. Is there anything we're not so feeling because honorary, you know, kind of this is 40 countries, 700 plus athletes.
2: Jeez,
1: you know,
2: my brother.
1: So I'm just saying, guys, I'm just hoping for more, just boto.
2: Yeah.
1: You know, that spirit of boto, ubuntu.
2: Cross over
1: that side. That's what I want to see a lot of. And I know we're going to show up, you know.
2: I know for sure we're going to show up.
1: So, guys, I'm excited. Mm-hmm. There's going to be watch parties that are going to be set up across different touch points around the city, around the country. Mm-hmm. So if there is any that is nearby, you know, just so that that spirit of patriotism, are you picking up what I'm putting down?
2: Man, I'm with you on that, man. Actually, like I told you off air, that I bought a flag, bro, for the first time in my, well, not first time in my, but in a long time. I felt like this time around, I need to have that flag somewhere in the living room so I remember what these are the colors, man.
1: These are the colors, guys. And I was saying at the start of the show, Gary, even my sweat today, right? The sweat of excitement, it will be colored blue, black, and white. Because that's what we are all about this weekend, all right? And anyway, on that note, it's been me, Kyle, bringing you the weekend edition. It's a very, very special edition of The Morning Brew. I'm back again tomorrow, 6 a.m., you know, bright and early, you know, because we'll still be in that same mood, same energy, same feel-good vibe, you know. So trust and believe that I'm going to be delivering exactly on that. But for today, day, is the Debswana World Relays 2026. Botswana, the continent as a whole. Let's stand up. Let's rally behind, you know, our boys and our, you know, just the committees and everybody really who had a hand to play in organizing this event. All right. It's definitely one for the books. It's one for the books. But this has been me. Until Vurukopana Rape in a few hours, you know. Love and light. I hope you have an amazing day. And we gave you that feel good energy you need to make sure that your weekend is off to a really, really, really good start. All right. My boy here is taking you through Brunch Beats 9 a.m. to 12 today and tomorrow. So make sure that you stick around for that. We out. Power to engage your world. Good morning.
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2: This morning's headlines, World Athletics relays kick off in Gaborone, and in regional news, U.S. sanctions former DR Congo President Joseph Kabila. A very good morning to you with Gabs FM News at 9. I am Marang Tutu, Gaborone.

0: The World Athletics Relays get underway today at the National Stadium in Gaborone following last night's opening ceremony. Botswana becomes the first African country to host the event, with nearly 40 nations competing over the course of this weekend. Now, speaking at the welcome session, Sports Minister Jacob Gillibing highlighted sport's role in youth development and cultural exchange, saying the relays come at a symbolic moment as the country approaches 60 years of independence.
1: As a government, we believe truly in the power of sport. We have seen how it creates opportunities, especially for our young people. We have seen how it brings people together across borders, across cultures, and across differences. And that is why events like this matter so much to us. This year is also a meaningful one for Botswana. We celebrate 60 years of independence, 60 years of peace, and also 60 years of our diamond story, stability and steady progress. To mark this milestone by welcoming the world to Gaborone through sport is something special we are incredibly proud of.
0: Now, during a presser yesterday, the country's first gold Olympic medalist, Letsile Tabogo, also emphasized the monumental significance of hosting this year's event.
2: Personally, I didn't think this day will ever come, because it's mostly something that's done into the European

0: for the European people. But when I saw that opportunity, that bid, when we bid it for the World Rallies, I got excited and lowered my expectations and up until we won the bid. And that's when I knew now people will get the chance to come see what Botswana is, how Africa is, because I think most of them, half of the teams, is the first time traveling to Africa, and it's a really, really great honor to host them.
1: Now, in other news, President Dumaboko says poor productivity in the public service is undermining government's ability to deliver on its agenda. Speaking during Labor Day commemorations in Letlhakane yesterday, Boko said the problem predates his administration, but remains a major obstacle to economic recovery efforts. He warned that without improved efficiency, key reforms will stall, and pledged to tighten deadlines and cut bureaucratic delays to improve performance. Meanwhile, speaking during the event yesterday, Bofepuso President Tlotla Mangwitsile described wage stagnation coupled with rising living costs as a growing threat to both livelihoods and the broader stability of the country. He also said while the union recognizes ongoing economic challenges, the current government must prioritize both responsiveness and accountability to workers' issues. Now moving on to regional news, the U.S. has imposed sanctions on former Democratic Republic of Congo, the DRC's President Joseph Kabila, after accusing him of backing the M23 rebel group. Washington alleges he provided financial support, encouraged defections from the Congolese army, and even sought to launch attacks on the military from outside the country. Meanwhile, the 54-year-old ex-president has called the measures profoundly unjustified, politically motivated, and based on unsubstantiated accusations. The U.S. says these latest sanctions form part of wider efforts to support the peace deal they brokered last year between DRC and Rwanda. Now, finally, in international news, President Donald Trump has told Congress that U.S. hostilities with Iran have terminated owing to an ongoing ceasefire, as he argued that he did not need lawmakers' authorization for the conflict. In a written statement, President Trump said there has been no exchange of fire between the United States forces and Iran since the 7th of April. He also further said that hostilities that began on 28th of February have been terminated. Now, this comes after the 60th day since he formally notified Congress of strikes against Iran. U.S. law requires him to terminate any use of United States armed forces within 60 days of such a notification, unless Congress allows a continuation. You are always up to date with Gabs FM News.
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1: And on to today's forecasted weather conditions. Gaborone and surrounding areas are expected to be cloudy and mild. Tsabong and surrounding areas, cloudy and cold. Gauteng and surrounding areas are expected to be cloudy, warm with isolated thunder showers, while Silibapikwe, Francistown and surrounding areas are expected to be cloudy and warm. Now finally, Mawung, Kasane and surrounding areas are expected to be partially cloudy and warm going into today. On to temperatures, Mawung is expected to go to highs of 29, Kasane 30, Francistown 28, Silibapikwe and Khansi are both expected to hit maximum temperatures of 27 degrees Celsius, Gaborone 25, while Tsabong is expected to hit highs of 21 degrees Celsius. Now, do you catch the next and final bulletin of the day with me, Marang, at 1.
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3: Good morning, Marang.
1: Morning.
3: How are you today?
1: I'm the onset of a cold, so I've been better. How are you?
3: Hey, I'm all good. Mm-hmm. At least I kept the vibe of the week, patriotism.
1: Yeah.
3: I bought a flag.
1: Oh.
3: Yeah.
1: I did not.
3: Oh, my God.
1: But you can feel it.
3: It is here.
1: You need to be in Cameroonia right now. Oh, it feels amazing.
3: Emma. So like Kanyelea Workers Day. So I've been reading a very interesting book by William Isaacs. It's a book called The Art of Dialogue and Thinking Together.
1: Okay.
3: Yes. So I found something very interesting. Well, actually, I read one of the pages that I felt like, okay, sharp, you guys are right over here. So like all words, what is freedom of speech according to you?
1: I think it's the ability to say what you want.
3: No? But about who though? Like, about who?
1: It definitely needs to be about speaking truth to power. I don't think freedom of speech means just speaking. It's the ability to speak truth to power without consequence. That's my opinion. Yeah.
3: Hey, so in that book, right? In the one of the clips you played, right? So there's a local rapper who once released a song called Freedom of Speech. And in that song, it was mainly like, you know, against the government at the time, right? And then now in the very same book, they were like, "Kana mekhone mme freedom of speech re tlhaloganya entse jalo mme o ithela ile gore ga gona freedom of speech in workplaces where somebody has the freedom to talk however they want about the leadership of that place." So e be ba bua gore ya nung that leads to people ending up batshaba go bua ka the bosses, but rather motatsebe go ravaira fila some type of way ka president aba bua ya ka batla wa bona about, "Oh yeah, it's freedom of speech," but we tlhala lore president o ka re ano ha tsabi go tsabiwa di boss. I don't know,
1: o tsaba batsadi ba gago,
3: you know what I mean,
1: kana o tsaba motho nna le. No, it's true, I get it, it's true. We really do try to avoid the conversations we should be having,
3: you know. So until we have or exercise freedom of speech at our workplaces, maybe that's when also productivity will go up, because I cannot
1: this is what I need to be able to perform well.
3: Thank you.
1: I hear you.
3: Crazy.
1: Yeah.
3: Crazy. What's the word of the day, Marang?
1: You know, we are being gracious hosts. So I don't want to talk about this, but when it's all said and done, let's go back to issue a forensic audit.
3: Oh yeah. So Kana.
1: Yeah. So let's I don't host the word of the home of the day next week.
3: So I'll host it for now.
1: Let's just host.
3: Okay, Marantu Tahabaron. Tama, have yourself an incredible day. Let me love and release you.
1: Happy Saturday, Black.
3: All right. And just like that, welcome to it, y'all. This is Brunch Beats. And my name is Young Black. And today I'm going to be rocking with you till I can't rock no more. All the way from 9 till 12 p.m. Today's the 2nd of May, year 2026. And a special shout out goes out to Kyle for handling business on what we call the morning brew, as well as Marantuto Habroni for coming through with the news bulletin so well. And like I always say, man, it is always a great day to have a great day. With that, good morning, Peter.
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1: Hey, hate you and love you all at the same time. 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

0: Oh man, Chunika Chuni. Music of DJ Anton, hanging out with Crispin the Drummer, as well as Tuka and Taboka, Tabona MSK on the jam titled Konkonyane. And back to back with music of a Big SCAR, hanging out with Bungurista on My People. And we kickstarted off that foreplay with music of Tamia with a jam titled Stranger in My House. Back to back with Ice Cold Mob, hanging out with MB on the beat on Honest. Landing us safely into the bottom of the first lap of what we call Brunch Beats. And in case you're just tuning in, welcome to it, y'all. We're gonna be rocking steady all the way till 12 p.m. And yes, of course, you are now tuned in to the Purple Studio. And coming up next, it's music of Nomadic, coming through with a jam titled Poco Yame. Back to back with music of Casper the DJ with a jam, a classical, man, a classical tune. This one is called Strings Attached. So stay tuned in and don't you go nowhere. And a special shout out goes out to my people all the way in Ghetto.
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0: empowered to engage your world. It's Music of Sao Angel with It Is What It Is. Landing us safely in 2948 across this beautiful nation on a beautiful Saturday morning, man. The weather is beautiful in the city, man. Hey, I hope you are out there having a good time, man, or having a good start of the day, because today is a big day, yeah? And I hope, or I believe, you're going to be making your way to the stadium, man, to go see, what do you call it, man? Talent, yeah? Oh, yeah. Otherwise, we kickstarted off our foreplay this side with music of Nomadic, who came through with Pokoyami. Oh, I love the song, man. And Casper the DJ came through hanging out with Rory Sang on a jam of title Strings Attached, back to back with music of Shekinah, hanging out with Kyle Duch on Back to the Beach. And coming up next, it's music of Mabetla's Coco coming through with a track titled The Jorotane, back to back with sounds of Chrome Hydraulics, giving us a jam titled Bua Katna. And Chrome has a brand new song out, and the song features a very controversial MC, man. He goes by the name Aussie F. Teddy. You should check it out on all digital streaming platforms. The song is called Ndaswika. Yeah, something like that. I hope I got the pronunciation right, but in case I didn't, apologies for that. Otherwise, we're going to keep the show moving nice and easy, so don't you go nowhere. Let's ride.
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tatanya misinformation and disinformation ha se matshwenyego a Botswana hela a le nosi ke matshwenyego a le gatshe ka bophara gore there is misuse ya social media for misinformation ne ke le ko Fiji mo Commonwealth laws ministers or misinformation

0: fake news. 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

0: Oh, man. Tuna, good way, Tunola, man. I'm talking about the legendary Lizibo hanging out with Ndio Joa, who came through, Ndigo Joa, who came through with a jam titled Amaloli Way. Remember, Horikana Lizibo is my my twin brother. Simply because a lot of people feel like we look like we are twins. We looked. Oh man, and earlier on I came through with a jammer from The Weeknd hanging out with Daft Punk on I Feel It Coming. This song right here, it floats in like a warm breeze and rearranges your mood instantly. Y'all remember back in the days when we had what was it, man? The World Cup in Africa for the first time. There was that, what was that? That catchphrase, ya hori, feel it. It's here. And you know what? What you gotta feel today, I'll tell you all about it. Just stay tuned and don't you go nowhere. But that track from The Weeknd, it dropped in the year 2016 and it was tucked inside the album called Starboy. And it felt like a time machine disguised as a slow jam. And Daft Punk stitched that silky retro futuristic groove while The Weeknd slid over it with vocals that felt like velvet on a vinyl record. And no rush, no chaos, just the rhythm and patience. And like Saturday morning that knows it has the whole day ahead. And here's some fun little jams from that era. This was one of the collaborations between Starboy and Daft Punk. The other one being a song titled Starboy, which hit number one on the Billboard Hot 100. The song leaned heavily into the 80s synth pop DNA, echoing legends like Michael Jackson, yeah? Especially in its smooth tempo and dreamy layering. Starboy went on to win a Grammy for Best Urban Contemporary Album, cementing that era as one of The Weeknd's defining moments. I Feel It Coming. Itself climbed into the top 10 in multiple countries and became a radio staple. It's the kind of song that refuses to age, thought the headline in short. Now let's zoom out of the world around its release. 2016 was a big year of cultural shifts, from the rise of streaming dominance to major global conversations in politics and technology. In sports, the world was still buzzing from the Rio Olympics. Y'all remember that? Where sprinting legends like Usain Bolt were writing the final golden chapters. Music consumption was transforming fast, with platforms like Spotify turning songs like this into global soundtracks overnight. And here we are now, a beautiful Saturday morning in BW, with the World Athletics Relays lighting up the continent for the first time. There's something poetic about that. The same calm confidence in I Feel It Coming mirrors the energy of athletes stepping onto the track, not rushed, not frantic, just ready. It's the kind of song you play while the sun stretches across the stadium seats, while the crowd slowly builds, while history quietly prepares to sprint. So, coming up in a little bit, we're going to be talking to my broski, Let's Montosa, who's already in the building, man. Yeah, we're going to be talking about his journey, you know, behind the MIC, his journey as an entrepreneur, as a hustler, yeah? So stay tuned in for that conversation, man. And welcome to the second hour of what we call Brunch Beats. And coming up next is a song called, which one is this? Which one is this one? Let me play you some of Reminisce by Groove Cartel. And right after that, I'm going to give you a song by KEB coming through with Butsa Katna. So my people all the way in Mahalape. Let's ride.
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0: Music of KEB with Butsaka Na on Gabs Fan Power to engage your world, letting us safely in to 1019 across this beautiful nation. And just like I promised you earlier on, that we're going to be speaking to Let's Montsosa, who is in the studio right now. And without any further ado, a very, very good morning, Let's Montsosa. How are you today?
1: Hey, my brother, thank you. Thank you so much for hosting me this morning.
0: Oh, man.
1: I'm happy to be here.
0: Yes, sir.
1: I always listen to this show every Saturday, every Sunday. And you are doing a stellar job.
0: Thank you so much, bro. It means a lot coming from you. Also, Hape, it's refreshing to hear your voice once again on the radio.
1: Gabs FM, power to engage your world. Let's Montsosa, Mr. Good Manners. I'm back.
0: Like I never left.
1: I'm back. I never left.
0: So they say. Yo, Let's, you are widely recognized as one of Botswana's finest voices on air.
1: Yeah.
0: Take us back to the beginning. What first sparked Let's Montsosa's journey into radio?
1: Yeah, I've always loved broadcasting. TV broadcasting. Initially, I had wanted to be a news anchor, more television, but I think the radio bug, TV, and then I fell in love with radio. You know, the days of Bo, you know, back in the day, Bo Reginald Richard Seneca Co TV, Bo Sipho Showa. You know, I always mention these names. These are the guys I really listen to and watch closely. And Cliff Kepalet, of course. I think one day I'm gonna have to invite him to the pod, to the podcast. That's on a guest host. Yeah, I love that gentleman.
0: Oh man, every great presenter has that first mic moment.
1: Yeah,
0: do you remember the first time you were on air and how it shaped the broadcaster that you are today?
1: I would have to be honest. I was so scared. I was alone in the studio. These are the Duma FM days.
0: Yeah,
1: in the graveyard slot. It was still part of the training program, but. I played one song twice, if not thrice. Because I thought, it's a guy. This is a very, very powerful medium. But over time, you know, you cut your teeth in the space. You learn every day. You can only get better, you know.
0: Right. Radio can be a tough arena to break into. What challenges did you face in your early career, and how did you stay locked in when things got difficult?
1: It's tough, man. Can I keep talking, you know, the aspiring broadcasters? I always tell them, listen, be at the right time, at the right place, at the right time. I go talk about the audition. We take. The ready demo, submit these demos to different media houses, you know. And consistency. Pirisa, a good broadcaster. You need to be well learned. You need to research a lot. Research. You need to know almost everything under the sun. Other sports, business, politics, current affairs, you know, watch parliament, go to the parliament, watch news, local media, international news. You need to consume them. That's really the secret, you know. Look, you humble and listen. You know, listening is a skill, and how rare. But Hababua, you learn a lot.
0: What was the biggest highlight of your career as a radio presenter?
1: It would have to be interviewing the former president, Re Masisi. I had the privilege of interviewing him. At that time, it was a telephonic interview. When I left my plane, I think he was going to Addis Ababa, Ethiopia, for one of the AU extraordinary summits. And another one would have to be Re Magosi, Peter Magosi, the Director General of DIS, you know. It's one of those, you know. You have to be well prepared. And at the time, I kept in a studio around 6 a.m. Around the booth, you know. It was really a big deal. And some of them would have to be, you know, the human interest stories. Tsedi hetotseng matshelo a batho. You know, so many. At the top of my head, one of them would have to be mme o mongwe o nna kile a thekiwa ke dintšha di-pit bull and di ne di mogobaditse tota di a kgaogile matsogo.
0: Yeah,
1: di mogobaditse le mo momentum. It was a tough one, but it's from the top of my head. I've been doing this thing for 10 years now, 7 years with Dumai FM, five years with the National Broadcaster Radio
0: Botswana. Jeez, man, that's a long time. Yo, I want us to go for a quick break, and then after that, we'll continue with the conversation.
1: Oh, kana la rekisa kwana.
0: You know what I mean, bro? The money.
1: To sell. People must pay.
0: Exactly. On standby is a song by Latimi, giving us a track titled My Love. Otherwise, stay tuned in, and don't you go no way. Let's ride.
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0: Oh man, tuniga tuna tuna gawai chuno la man. Incredible sounds of a DJ Latimi with I Do. Wait, is it really I Do? Did I get it correct? Hola, my love. Oh yeah, that's the name of the track right there. And a big shout out goes out to my broski man. He gave me permission, yeah, to interpolate one of his songs. In wa lo rwa ga kulogelwa ene re re ne re le tuma baby. That jam, right? So interpolation is kind of like where you take a part of a song, right? And then you redo it in your own way. Sometimes we call it sampling, right? And wise man, they will tell you that there is nothing new under the sun. And like I always say, man, according to the book of Machiavelli, if you want to conquer any nation, three things to do: study the environment around you. Number two, follow the examples of those who did it in the past. And one of those examples that I like talking about when it comes to music, it always goes back to guys like B.I.G., Notorious, Tupac Shakur, because they did a lot of interpolation. I don't know if you know a song called Changes. That's just the way it is. Yeah, that song. That song is basically an interpolation or a sample from a song that was produced way back in the days. And homies were like, yo, we need to figure out a way to bring back the same tune. And now here we are. I'm talking about, you know, interpolating one of the legendary songs from DJ Latimi, Ya Rene Rili Tuma Baby. I believe that song will be able to release it sometime this year, because Big Homie was like, yo, Black, do what you gotta do, man. And right after that, just come to me, let's handle the paperwork, and then, you know, everybody eats, yeah? Yeah, yeah. Otherwise, we're still hanging out in studio with Bralette Montosa. We're going to be continuing with our conversation in a little bit. But before that, allow me to do these.
1: What did you get? What did you get? When you mix breakfast, lunch, and music, brunch beats.
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0: Incredible sounds of ATI with Cheek to Cheek on Gabs Fan Power to engage your world. Landing us safely in to 10:37. And in studio, we're still hanging out with Letz Montsosa. Bra Letz.
1: Yes, sir.
0: I've always wanted to ask you this question, bro, because I was a religious listener to your show, man. And one thing that I liked about you was the fact that there was no fear, no favor in you who was on the other side of the table. You would just ask questions where I'd be like, yo, did he just ask that?
1: Heroes die young. They say heroes die young. Perhaps it's one of the reasons why I'm not on the airwaves anymore. Nah. But, you know, like I said, heroes die young. If you try to be a hero, don't try to be a hero. It's the breakfast show.
0: Right.
1: At the end of the day, we need accountability. Mm. At the end of the day, someone must answer.
0: Mm-hmm.
1: And I had to be on that chair. Yeah, I was the one on the chair doing the job.
0: Mm.
1: It had to be done, my man.
0: How did it feel every time when you ask somebody questions that have to do with numbers and that they're like, hey, go on, be rutle re sa tla re tshwere dipalo. Hey, rutle re sa tshola dipalo go gore gompieno. Because they always mention that a lot of times, bro.
1: One time I was interviewing Batla Intswarela Statistics Botswana. Mm. And then I need the numbers. And then you say, Hakia Tswara dipalo. Come on.
0: You work with numbers.
1: Statistics Botswana. Give me the numbers. I need the numbers. It's quite unfortunate. Hore. Ha super ha hore. But why he don't make a better modi officer, right? So, more on why we spar Habadi Tirabo and a Cabono Copila, Cabotlalo. You are coming for a radio interview, you need to be prepared.
0: Exactly.
1: For the Otsetso, Hotswana Limo to Atla Hotarnadi guideline. But you are launching this program, you don't have the guidelines. What are you here to do? You understand me? So, I was simply being a journalist, I was trying to be thorough at my job. Don't fear any man, Oscar Tabamo, Totabe Mudimu Hela. I don't want to have a Oscar
0: Bralet. So, yesterday was Workers' Day, man, and I've been reading this book, ne?
1: Yeah.
0: And I want to ask you this, Khoro. What's your take on freedom of speech in a scenario where what the book that I was reading was telling me that freedom of speech only exists while Khoro Hubiwa with the leadership being the government. That's when people are like, oh yeah, let me voice out how I feel, right?
1: Yeah.
0: But does it exist in the workspaces where as an employee, you are free to voice out your opinion to your boss? Like, okay, let me exercise my right, your freedom of speech. Or maybe perhaps that could help us to achieve efficiency in these organizations. Like the president was saying yesterday, in one day, it ends up taking a whole month. What's your take on that? Do you feel like we should be allowed to voice out to our bosses like, hey chief, you need to fix here?
1: It has to happen. Freedom of speech, because once you air your views and you become the black sheep of the family.
0: Hey.
1: You are given a label for a war, questions the authority. So it doesn't really exist, you know. But once again, it goes back to the gatekeepers, people in positions of authority. Unfortunately, we have people in positions of leadership, but these people are not leaders. Do you understand? We have people in positions of leadership. These are non-leaders. These people lack emotional intelligence. These people, they don't lead. The role of a leader is to motivate, is to take out the best in you, not the worst in you, but the best
0: the
1: in
0: best
1: you.
0: The best in you,
1: you know, it's to nourish you, to lead you, to show you the way. You know, and unfortunately, like I said, non-leaders in positions of leadership, modi organization, mopusong, hongwele hongwe, and some of these people really, they are scared of competition. If you are my subordinate, Gabonor, this one is talented, this one is quite innovative. Now you become the enemy. Now I'm going to target you. Now Power play. I'm going to show you, Jorge. I'm like, you are just a subordinate. I'm the authority here. So freedom of speech here and nothing.
0: Right.
1: Mele Jorge, it's constructive to take the organization further. It becomes that now.
0: Hey, bralettes, you know, the side, man, you know, we got to sell from time to time.
1: Yeah.
0: And we are also running out of time, man. I've seen you, Jorge, you've been busy, bro. You have this whole podcast thing going on.
1: Yeah.
0: You are doing this and that. You're a brand ambassador. They say when one door closes, the other one opens, man.
1: Which one closed?
0: I mean, okay, maybe they boost out of the door a little bit like, ish, no. That man knows too much.
1: No, like, it's what I'm going to that's why I ran in the first place.
0: I mean, when your voice went missing on the airwaves, you know, a lot of us were hurt, you know, and even like that other time when it happened, and one day I woke up to the news like 9:10 already. I'm like, hey, where's my guy now? Yeah, you know, so tell us about what Let's Montsosa is currently pushing right now, Machi.
1: Yes, well, it's public knowledge that unfortunately my contract with the national broadcaster was not renewed. I've been there for what, 5 years since 2021, for 5 years now. The contract came to an end. Every year you'd be renewed. But unfortunately, it wasn't renewed. Based on what, I have no idea. It was very sad, man. It was painful. I'm still hurting, but
0: you must do stand-up comedy.
1: Nah.
0: So
1: that's what happened.
0: Right.
1: I had hoped, Jorge, based on the performance of the show. The show was the most listened to.
0: Of course.
1: Breakfast show. Radio, I thought it was doing well. Well, I thought Botswana enjoyed the show. That's the feedback we got everywhere you go. The surveys, the numbers are there. The numbers don't lie. So currently at the moment, I'm the no longer the brand ambassador, but the marketing and public relations manager Gako Bosabo Sele Training College. You know, it's a tertiary institution. We have certificates programs, diploma programs, degree programs. Dinale government sponsorship. And then also, at the same breath, I beg your pardon, the podcast. I recently started my own podcast. We're sitting at, what, 4 episodes now. Kindly do subscribe. Let's Montsosa Uncut Podcast. It's there on YouTube. You know, it's uncensored. It's uncut. It's unscripted. You
0: know? Right.
1: And I'm also a PR strategist for a company called Motor Tickets. Like our Halen Teletsa Mamori by Simulare Kitty Tickets online. Oscar Simala. We want to cut the long queues, the inconvenience. Also, by the events, the promoter really to Raga and Larona, you know, for the tickets online, it's online. That's what we are up to. There's a talent show also that I'm coordinating. Yeah. So that's the talent show that we are organizing on the 21st. It's on the 23rd of May.
0: Okay. I have a caller here.
1: Oh, yes.
0: Mind if I do?
1: Let's go ahead.
0: Gebza Family Live.
2: Hello.
0: Hey, Andy.
1: I'm not following. So that's that. We call it Ipona Hatze Community Talent Show. It's
0: right.
1: On the 23rd of May. We've got interesting categories: singing, dancing, comedy. magicians would have thought gore bo masala mo sebatla nna teng.
0: What? In boards?
1: Ya no mongwe na ntare nya kana na di magician mo botswana yana o ka tswara batho ba batsa mambusigo ba di broom ka bring them forth batlo re tle go ba bona. We've got poetry and we've got two special categories that le go apa mokotora a ile gore FM di tla re tshwara go tla bulelwa go sa bulelwe. The category is going to have to fall off. Rena le a go apa bogobe jale rotse le morogo a Setswana bagolo ba tle go iteka le bone. And then we've got performances from Nonosile, from Reni G, from Zamazama Ndoda, from Murubele. We've got our MCs, MC Vital, MC Mawe the comedian, and MC Hazel Emp. We've got judges. We've got the one and the only Young Black. Rekolo. Can you imagine?
0: Ah, Mr. Golo.
1: Ready, relax. Mpotsa. And then he drops the phone.
0: Of course.
1: I don't understand. Orkiaro Motsaba drop. Rale Matomola Mokwaisi. We've got Tandi Maleban from Duma FMS. Those are our judges.
0: Jeez, man. That's a whole concept. Yep. Does this mean that you're passionate about talent or the arts, Mr. Letts?
1: The arts, man. Especially the young and upcoming artists. Panna Barra Tlasela as the radio guys. Music, so I wanted to create a platform for them. Harnal event hona go ntse go tsenye ke ne curtain raiser. Kere kana me anon, this one is commercial. Go batla re tsenye maina itseng, we are trying to, we are looking at the bottom line.
0: Right.
1: This is a commercial move, but let's create a platform for them. Talent show hela gore ba simolle gone ho.
0: Jeez, man, I love the concept also.
1: Ya
0: ipona gatse. What's your long term vision with it? Do we see this thing coming to a level of Botswana's Got Talent type thing, you know, where it's now like on a world platform for the world to see? Hore ya na, this is BW for you.
1: Never say never, but for now re batla go thaja tight community level go re tsame different communities re ba tumele re reng gape kana nung. This is self sponsored purchase ma kwa kwa, as you know. Times are hard, the economy is bad, so re dira mo re khoda, so re kopa gore batle go ikwadisa registration ya tsolo ka di 10 batle go tsena gape batle go bona bana ba bone. You will never know who's watching them. Mongwe nantar so ira talent show, how the hell what happens? No, not going for platform. Eventually, what is going to happen, I don't know, but the platform has been provided. We'll never know who's watching.
0: Definitely,
1: that.
0: Man. Yeah. Somebody send a voice message over here.
1: Yeah.
2: Yep, sir. Dumela, go. I want to sing a song. I give you medicine. Let's move to Sahel.
1: Oh yeah.
0: Yes, sir.
1: Hello, my brother from another mother.
0: Yes, sir. Yo, Let's, we ran out of time, man. Yeah. We ran out of time. So Let's, what is your parting statement, Papa?
1: Thank you so much for having me, for hosting me. I'm Black. They should always reinvent themselves. Always reinvent and see how you can, you know, get out of your situation. They should go and read a book called Who Moved My Cheese? As change comes in, Oscar comfortable, you need to reinvent, reimagine, resurface, so they should definitely check it out, your nail.
0: Yes, sir, yo, bro, Let's, where can people find you across online digital platforms?
1: Let's Montosa, Facebook. 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Hey, Sanskile ka go iteka nyana go TikTok ha maragonyana. TikTok. 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
0: All right, Bralette, are you going to the stadium?
1: Unfortunately, my brother, the talent show here, I've got so many responsibilities. But I'm a patriot. I'm a patriotic Motswana. It's looking beautiful. Mm-hmm. As I was driving here, Kitile
0: Honehan.
1: Okay. I love the branding. Mm-hmm. I love how they you know, they've branded the place. It's like a teardrop. I wish we did call her Kaboro. No.
0: Yeah. All right, brothers. Thank you so much for stopping by, man. And may you have yourself an incredible day.
1: Thank you so much, my brother.
0: All right. There you have it. That was the voice of Mr. Letz Montsosa. And coming up next is a song from Psych hanging out with Low Key on a track that is currently sitting on the number one spot on the Gabs FM official 30 chart. The name of the track is Linkiti. Otherwise, stay tuned in and don't you go no way. Let's ride.
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0: And I would not know much about opening up churches. But me, I trust that how they make submission of names, adults who through their signing up to those registration documents demonstrate their independence and demonstrate their responsibility to Horkerekewe. Me, how we pona, uputabana. On a regular, you have to go through clearance.
1: Yeah,
0: as police. In a lot of ways, people can't even account for is this person cleared to work with children, to be entrusted to transport children? No. So, girl is still keeping up in churches. The moment bana hote honale Sunday school, teacher a Sunday school kema. Have they been cleared to be somebody who long hore high school among the hands of the Sabana Botas?
2: Break false in high definition Monday to Friday from 6 to 9 a.m. So,

0: Incredible sounds of TCM hanging out with Roland Clark on a beautiful jam titled Someday, back to back with music of Mystique, who came through with Scandalous, landing us safely into the final lap of what we call Brunch Beats. And remember, you're still hanging out with your boy Young Black, and we're going to be cruising together all the way till 12 p.m. And just like I promised you, man, that today's show is going to be absolutely amazing. And coming up next, we're going to be in dialogue. I want to stop saying conversation, because conversation is a little bit outdated now, yeah? So we're going to be having like we're going to be engaging in dialogue with a farmer, yeah? As somebody who is also familiar with the field of medicine, right? Very interesting. She goes by the name of Dr. Naledi the Farmer. I discovered her on TikTok and I was blown away. Like, wow, wow, wow, wow. You know, for somebody to switch careers like that, for somebody to risk like that, I was amazed, man. So stay tuned in for that conversation. It's going to be coming in a little bit, man. Maybe you might get inspired, yeah? Maybe you might be moved. You might learn something that might make you just want to pick up a harawe, a digging fork, and start a backyard garden, yeah? Oh yeah, baby, on standby, it is music of Raye coming through with Where Is My Husband? Yeah, husband. Otherwise, my people in Mahalape. Yeah, yeah.
1: Mahalape. Power to engage your world is on 93.4 FM.
2: Ao senyaka tu ke koloi antu ya go yana go tsa di senyakelo dipetso sa di solofela Express Credit e ka go thusa.

0: tonight.
1: Oh, yeah. It's Music of Fun, hanging out with Janelle Monae on a song titled We Are Young on Gabs FM, Power to Engage Your World. Letting us safely in to 11:20 across this beautiful nation on a great, great, beautiful Saturday morning. And just like I promised you, man, that in studio, we are joined by Dr. Naledi the Farmer. And a very, very good morning, Doc. How are you today?
2: I'm okay.
1: I'm happy that you made it through, Tama. Thank you so much for coming through in such a short notice. And like I said earlier on, the name of the show, go on a brunch beat. So the whole idea behind brunch beats, né, is that we're mixing breakfast with lunch and some beats or music. And I've realized that you're a very musical person. I've seen your content on TikTok. So my question is, what are your two favorite songs from Botswana?
2: Right now, as far as the guy, kids have a guy like almost every day.
1: For real?
2: Yes,
1: okay.
2: Hey, Breezy.
1: You Breezy?
2: Yes.
1: Which song from him?
2: Elizabeth.
1: Hey. Man, that boy heavy. That's a good sound, music choice though, yeah? All right, let's get straight into it. You trained and worked in medicine, a field that many see as an ultimate calling. What was the moment or realization that made you pivot towards agriculture from the field of medicine?
2: I believe Hore, I've always been more of a farmer more than a doctor. Mm-hmm. For as long as I can remember. The influences around me was just pointing to farming. Mm. My grandmother, my mom. Mm. So it wasn't something I just woke up and decided I want to go into farming. It's something that I grew up loving. Next to eating halo amasimo. Yes, and like when I got back from school, I just decided, you know what, I now want to do this side by side as early as then, before life took over.
1: Opportunity in the dirt.
2: Yes.
1: Yo. So there's this perception that agriculture is hard and not glamorous. From your experience, where are the hidden opportunities that young entrepreneurs are overlooking in that space? Because most of us, we just want to work like an office job, and you were there, you know, wearing that. What do you call it? Did you call it a lab coat? What do you call it as a doctor? Is it a lab coat or is this the protective clothing? What is it?
2: They just call it PPE. Just the white coat.
1: Yes,
2: okay. PPE, okay. Protective clothing.
1: Okay.
2: And a stethoscope. I think that's the only thing that like distinguishes us when we're in the hospital. Otherwise, we're all in
1: scrubs.
2: Yes.
1: So, yes, ma'am. Where are the opportunities that some of us, we are out here, that we are missing out on?
2: I think money is in the soil. Money is
1: like
2: in the
1: that.
2: Soil. Query, even right now, the way the economy is going, whatever's going to happen, we're always going to need food. So I think that's what, like, I can say, Hore, money is in the soil. And there's so many opportunities in agriculture. There's processing. There's us who are selling to other people, to the retailers, the farmers. And then there are those ones by packaging.
1: Right.
2: So it's just like a whole broad industry that really needs to be tapped into. I don't think we have like even packaging plants here.
1: Let me take a call here.
2: Okay.
1: Gabs FM, you live?
3: What all the stories?
1: Ebra Indi, Kiruka Sintle. Okay, all right. So let's continue. It's our regular caller. He's always having something interesting to say, but you know. And I just want to know now, for someone listening right now and wouldn't even know where to begin, what were your first very practical steps into agriculture? Like, if you were to give someone 10 things to consider before you get into agriculture, what would they be?
2: Ooh, 10.
1: I mean, I'm just giving an example. It can okay. just be less or something like.
2: Okay. Hey. I think when you want to go into farming, you need to sort of like do your research. You have to do your research. You have to have an idea of what you want to plant or what you want to grow. Yes, so research. And you have to identify people, I guess like myself, that maybe can help you along the way that have been in the industry or in the game for a while. Like, we are not perfect. We are learning every day. So you should be willing to learn also. So you have to have those people. You can't just farm on your own. Like, use people around you that are in the game. And yo, what was my biggest struggle that I can advise you guys to take? Yo, water. I think my biggest challenge has been water. So every time somebody asks me, they tell me they want to go into farming, I go like, on a limit. Horticulture needs water, guys. Like, on a limit. So before you even consider buying that farm, make sure there's a good water table, the soil profile, the water profile is good and can sustain your crops.
1: Right. Very interesting stuff, man. Interesting stuff there. And I just want us to play a song, take a young little break, and then when we get back, we'll continue with the conversation. And in case you're just tuning in studio, we're hanging out with Dr. Naledi, the farmer. Is it okay if I just mention Honohoro? You're also a doctor by profession who just turned into farming.
2: I'm a medical doctor.
1: Yes. So we're in studio with Dr. Naledi, the farmer, doing great things in the field of agriculture, making sure Hore the nation is fed. On standby, it is music of Skizo, hanging out with Zonke and Lulu Dika. Now, stay tuned in, man. And a big shout out goes out to my people all the way in Seronga. Let's rock.
0: Seronga. Power to engage your world is on 96.5.

0: The Gebza Fan Power to engage your world. The beautiful sounds by DJ Skeezo, a.k.a. Daddy Ski, man, my legend. Oh, yeah. And the time across the nation is exactly 11:32. And in studio, we're still hanging out with Dr. Naledi the Farmer. Dr. Naledi the Farmer, ma, I wanted to ask you a question. This one, nah, Jorge, you started this on the side. How did you balance medicine and farming in the early days? Hold on, let me turn on your microphone. Oh yeah, we're good now.
1: Okay.
0: Yeah?
1: It wasn't easy,
0: right?
1: Because as you know, medicine is very demanding. We have calls, we have weekends where we have to be at work, we have to work nights and all those things. But I always try to balance it all. Sometimes Monday, just because the family in Cherry. So like every little time I had the offering, I really made sure I have to go see Horridor Dizamayan before.
0: But would you say that there are some valuable lessons that you were using, but the ones that you learned from medicine and farming? Is there such a thing?
1: I think so.
0: Really?
1: I mean, medicine makes you work super long hours. So that is kind of blending in right now.
0: Okay.
1: Like the other day, I hadn't slept in like 23 hours or so.
0: What? Doing what, Dr. Naledi?
1: No, it was a very long day.
0: Hey,
1: on my TikTok. I got to have a capacity 3 mapakela. Delivery got shopong. So I think that's like one of those things I do take back from medicine. Hey, working all these long hours, I can actually pull this. My body will shut down when the work is done.
0: Hey! Let's talk about the cost of courage now. Switching careers isn't just emotional, it's financial. What were the real costs involved in your transition, and what should aspiring farmers like myself realistically prepare for?
1: Starting farming like by yourself is very expensive. The cost of switching from medicine to farming was very expensive, because with medicine it did give me that cushion or the access to finances, but now I don't have that those access to finances. I'm self-employed. It's very hard to get finance when you're self-employed in this country.
0: Do you ever regret? Do you ever look back like, maybe I should have stayed with my stethoscope?
1: No. I don't regret it. I think mostly because when I quit, I had like a super strong supportive system. My mom, my sister, my dad.
0: Big shout out goes out to mommy. She's listening, right?
1: Yes.
0: Hopefully.
1: My dad and his wife. So they really held me down when... Yeah, on the financial aspect, whenever I got down, they made sure I get up. Yes.
0: But in average, how much would you say you spent just to start? Would you estimate it at around somewhere? I don't know. How much would you say you spent?
1: We spend a lot of money, guys.
0: More than half a million?
1: More.
0: More?
1: Yes. You spend more.
0: Jeez, man.
1: Because if I give an example of like, if you don't have an existing farm, you have to buy.
0: Oh yeah,
1: it's so costly to buy a farm. I didn't initially have to buy a farm, but there are farms that along the way were bought. I think on average we spend about 200k on buying farms. Yes. And then you spend an average 50 to 100k on drilling a borehole. Just drilling, not equipping, not solar panels.
0: Hey.
1: Yes. So it is quite expensive. And with the losses I've incurred, you would want to have dotation about the shading net, body tanele for weather stuff. And those things don't come cheap. They really don't come cheap. A shading net, or a quarter hectare, I think, is around 75K.
0: A quarter of a hectare?
1: Yes. And then a tanele, it's 2,000 plants, 30 by 10. It's 2,000 plants or less. You need, it costs around 60K.
0: Jeez.
1: So it's quite expensive to run a farm.
0: That's a lot of money.
1: So, but eventually you've just been building up slowly but surely, acquiring, like, you just have to do your basics. Start with an open field, face the challenges. When you win, make the do the developments. So that you can increase production, increase profits, and then eventually want to increase what I got it the greenhouse. Then we'll get there.
0: All right. Let's talk about the lessons from the soil now. Agriculture can be very unpredictable. What's one tough lesson the land taught you that no classroom ever could?
1: Agriculture is brutal, guys. Agriculture is very brutal. And this past season was just, it was just unfair.
0: Oh, but nah.
1: The weather, the water, the soil. Everything just has to be perfect. Otherwise, you're going to make a loss. You have to, like, correct every little thing that is involved. And unfortunately, you cannot correct the weather, which is the main challenge right now. So I think through all this losses and stuff, I've learned where discipline and being consistent, they will work for me, and the resilience to keep moving. Like, you have to be, it's not for the faint-hearted. You have to be really strong. Like, you have to show up regardless.
0: Oh man. Many people start, Dr. Naledi the farmer, but they quit when things get tough. What kept you going during the challenging seasons, and how do you stay motivated today?
1: Honestly, like, you know, you never have, you'll never not have those days where you are doubting yourself, or you are doubting your investments. Is this gonna pay up or what? I've had those moments, but I've always tried to be optimistic. Yes, I always, every day I wake up and I go water my seedlings. I'm like, yeah, no, they're coming up nicely. So at least if I have faith, I know in the next 3 months they will bring back the rewards. So that just keeps me going. And, like, for me not to give up, I just know that eventually one day I will win. It might be rough right now, but
0: no, I get it. So, on, do you have, like, a morning routine, a time you stick to? You wake up at that time every day just to, like, you know, stay in track? Do we have such a thing where we say Dr. Naledi the farmer has this kind of routine going on?
1: I honestly don't have a routine right now.
0: Really?
1: Because mostly I've just been based Kako Palape, and there hasn't been much going on, mostly developments. So I'll just wake up in the morning, and then I check the weather outside. If it's raining, I know I'm not getting up. My seedlings are watered. But if it's not raining, I get up, I water the seedlings, and then I prepare myself and go run some errands. When they're done, I come back home. Or if I have to go to the farm, one of the farms, I go, and then I come back. If I'm needed in gaps, delivery and whatever that is needed.
0: Okay. So, like, somebody sent a voice message over here, but you're gonna need to use those headphones there to hear it. Maybe they're asking a question. And did you get that?
1: What did he say?
0: He's saying, "Hore, hell I am now on average as it's horana sharp sharp."
1: Oh my God! Estimations.
0: It depends on how much you've cultivated,
1: it
0: stuff like that.
1: It depends on your production. It depends on hornos na di challenge. It depends on the season, the market. The market fluctuates. Like, today we'll be selling lechisi ga 10 put. Like, I'm also out and I go shop and they tell you what, they have dropped it to 5 put.
0: Jeez!
1: So, it's very unpredictable.
0: That can happen?
1: Yes!
0: Oh, but nah.
1: All the time. Oh. So, you get to the shop, market
0: hey.
1: Sometimes you lose, sometimes just to keep the project going. not necessarily look who you are making profits, honestly. You can struggle at some point.
0: Is that bad?
1: It's that challenging. That's the reality of it, honestly.
0: Okay, Dr. Naledi. So, like, what is your vision now? Where do you see yourself in the next 5 years? Do you intend to cultivate more land? Do you intend to get into processing, manufacturing, or any other aspect of the supply chain? Where do you see yourself? Or maybe offering training to people that want to get into the field? Or you tell me, Doc.
1: Where do I see myself? I do want to expand. Been trying to expand, but the challenges sometimes they just punch you down.
0: We have a call. Okay. Sorry about that. Okay. You were still saying that?
1: Yes. So I have been trying to expand for the longest time.
0: Okay.
1: But it's not easy. As mentioned, what agriculture is expensive. It's not easy. So eventually, I do want to venture into processing. Can I be interested in what I'm discussing? I don't know why.
0: Oh, Make it.
1: Yeah, so I'm always interested in processing.
0: Okay.
1: And I also do think soon, maybe for next year, we will open our doors for trainings. Banana, we do help other people, halele hale, but not.
0: Okay, let me take a call. Gabs FM?
2: Hey, Gabs FM, Dimela.
0: Hello, sir. How are you today?
2: Life Moridu. Hey, in the game, let the number entire is not available. But Dimitangaka.
1: Dimela.
2: Like, I'm man. She's my fellow farmer. And like Lamarona Palato.
0: Oh.
2: Making number.
0: Okay.
2: Yeah, finding is not easy, but tell us all about patient. Mm-hmm. We talk. We sorrow and over time over to long one. We strong, my sister. We sorrow what we are going through, Lord. Now we are going through the same. Anga wala la wanana. My pum work around and three temple or a chase. Menda kemo amurun.
0: Hey, bana.
1: Pamuisa telema.
0: Yeah.
2: Pamuisa telema. Di poto di kukwa na sa mili di kabisnya na sa mili rapinya na mina lemana ko.
0: Aw bana. Yo.
2: But the person has been fully paid. How cool to is it?
0: Oh, bad. So sorry about
2: but
0: that.
2: But it's just part of farming. I've realized it's part of farming. And at the end of the day, the challenge is that they make you more stronger and stronger. And can't learn now. How you could hide it? And because you are very strong, but take a pamba to an alago. Don't be afraid.
0: It's
2: called a farming.
0: Thank you so much, sir. May you have yourself an incredible day, yeah?
2: Thank you, sir.
0: All right. Oh, yeah. There you have it, Dr. Naledi. He's right.
1: Yes.
0: Okay. All right, Dr. Naledi. This is the part where we have to part ways, where you have to tell us your parting statement, where you can share with us, where people can find you online. Okay. In case they want to place an order, or maybe they want to do a side visit to see how you do things in your farm.
1: Okay. We have a farm, Kokope. We also have another one, Kopalape. Mostly, we produce it in Chelling Meat.
0: Okay.
1: And very soon we'll be opening up another one. So if you want to place orders for our products, you can reach out to me or my mother on 72311-940 or 71259471. I'm also reachable on socials, especially TikTok.
0: Okay.
1: Yes, I'll try to expand my reach on Facebook. But yes, we always do post when produce is available. Yes, currently Rixa chilies, le chisi, le tamati, green pepper. Yes.
0: Wow.
1: So we are your winter plug. Yeah. Okay. Yeah, tamati every year, in and out.
0: Did you bring some for me?
1: Okay.
0: All right, Dr. Naledi, thank you so much for stopping by. I'm looking forward to our next conversation, maybe sometime during midwinter. I just want to check in to know how you are managing things in your farm. I think I'll also do a side visit just to come see the setup.
1: Yes.
0: All right. Otherwise, have yourself an incredible day. Are you going to go to the stadium?
1: I cannot take it. I feel so bad.
0: Oh, but now, okay. All right, Dr. Naledi. We will keep in touch, yes, again.
1: Thank you for having me.
0: And there you have it. That was the voice of Dr. Naledi, the farmer, just taking us through her journey for switching careers from medicine into the field of agriculture. And we're going to keep the show moving, man. Don't you go nowhere on standby. It is Nono coming through with Mohatsake. Let's go.
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0: 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Landing us safely and to the very end of what we call Brunch Beats. And like always, man, I enjoy myself hanging out with you, doing this all the way from 9 a.m. till 12 p.m. My big broski Joe is already in the building, ready to rock your world with something called the Gabs FM Official 30 Chart. Otherwise, me, I gotta be out of here, man. Now stand by, this music of Chris Brown coming through with a jam titled Obvious. This song is currently sitting on the 27th spot on the Gabs FM Official 30, yeah, and right after that it'll be music of Eugene Jackson giving us a jam titled Panza. 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But before that, also remember to follow me across all social media platforms. The handle is at BW Young Black. 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

0: Vibes FM, power to engage your world. A very good afternoon to you, no matter where you are, up north, down south, east or west, or you've just traveled into the country. Well, a very warm welcome to you. You are tuned into the world famous, internationally acclaimed, award winning Gabs FM official 30. 30 of the biggest tracks from all of the world, and we're going to be counting them down in each other's company all the way through till 3 o'clock this afternoon. A big thank you, of course, goes out to my man Young Black and the Brunch Beast team for keeping you guys informed and entertained. So be sure to tune in tomorrow morning, bright and early at 9, for some of that great weekend energy. This weekend, the entire world's focus is right here in Botswana, and we are supporting Team BW as they take on the rest of the world over the next 2 days in competition, and we're hoping that quite a few of our superstars will be snagging some gold. And speaking about snagging some gold, we've got some great music lined up for you guys as well. Some of the names that you've come to know and love on the official 30, the likes of Omarion, we got some William Last KRM, aka Mutsetzarepa, we got some ATI, he's still charting with us right here on the Gabs FM official 30, a monthly Brown, Sir Diamond, Coco Jones, Han C, DJ Anton, alongside longtime collaborator DJ Crispin. So tell a friend to tell a friend to tune in. This is exactly where you need to be. Also, don't forget, you too can get involved and in touch with us and let us know what song should be moving up, down, off the countdown simply by getting in touch in one of the following three ways. You can text in on 14962, you can call in on 3956962, or better still, send us a WhatsApp message on +267 3956962. Before we get straight into this week's episode 18, let's take a moment to recap who sat where in the top five from last week. It's time for the recap.
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2: So there you have it. That's what the top five from last week kind of looked, smells, and sounded like. And the question is, will it be a third straight week, a hat-trick of number ones for Psych with his brand new single simply titled Linkiti? Well, all shall be revealed around about 3 o'clock this afternoon, so definitely stay tuned. If you are currently on the roads in or out of any of the major centers across our great nation at this very moment, do the next 3 things for me. Slow down, buckle up, and of course, keep it locked right here. We jump straight into it. This week, the first and only new entry. It's a hotshot debut, one of those songs that seems to have gained momentum over the last couple of weeks and is finally on the chart. It's a single titled Butzilla Geeing, and it's something taken from Trechison Molly, a song you've definitely heard. Tell a friend to tell a friend, this is what your Saturdays are meant to sound like. My name is Joe. Good afternoon. The Official 30 begins now.
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0: FM Party Engageable. In the background, their vocals provided by Brando as well as Aubrey November, and production taken care of by AG Soul, Thomas Shalome, DJ Anton, also on that as well. And that song is this week in at number 29, up one from last week, bottom of the pile at number 30, 2 weeks on the countdown. And before that, we had our one and only Hotshot debut, courtesy of Tretches and Molly, with a single titled Bitsila Keing. So that's where we currently stand. More great sounds coming through. Be sure to get involved and in touch with us, and let us know if your favorite should be moving up, down, or off the countdown completely. We get back to the show, though, a quick message for you. 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

0: Times of FM Parching Gaijual, they seem to have found a combination that works, a winning combination, if you like. That's vocalist Aubrey November teaming up once again with DJ Crispin and Anton with Selena Pele. And well, after 4 weeks on the Gabs of FM official 30, these guys are up one last week in at number 26, currently occupying slot 25. And you'll remember that we heard from them a little bit earlier on in the chart as well. Before that, we heard from Dark featuring Zwadi with a single titled Tula Tula, 3 weeks on the countdown, only up one this week in at number 26. Chris Brown came through, the global superstar, making an impression on the official 30. Last week's 28 is this week's 27, 2 weeks on the countdown with a single titled Obvious. Well, it's just gone 12:30 across the nation. We're going to take a quick break, and when we do get back to it, it is hotting up. It's super exciting right here on the world-famous, internationally acclaimed Gabs FM official 30.
1: Kasani. 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But you can choose your teammate. Good thing fans have more friends. Heineken's live football trivia is fast and live on air. Call in, then pass the phone to a friend for the ultimate assist. Right answer? You both win. Wrong answer? Well, even legends miss penalties. So choose wisely. Heineken, proud partner of big nights and even bigger friendships. Drink responsibly. Not for sale to persons under the age of 18.
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0: He's no stranger to the Gabs FM official 30, in fact, snagging himself a few number ones over the years. It's our very own Han C there with Nako Le Nako, and he's sitting at number 21, just outside the top 20 this week. Well, after 3 weeks on the countdown, he's up one last week, ended number 22. And before that was DJ Anton alongside Crispin and Aubrey November once again. 3 weeks on the countdown, these guys are up to last week's 24, is this week in at number 22. Well, it's time for the recap. We're going to be jumping into that on the other side of this. It is the world famous, internationally acclaimed, award winning Gabs FM Official 30.
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0: It's just gone 12:45 across the nation, and it's time for us to jump into the very first recap of the show. If you're only just tuning in, where have you been? We do this every single Saturday between 12 and 3, where we count down 30 of the very best and the biggest as far as the chart is concerned. So let's see who sits where, from our brand new entry in at number 30 all the way through to song number 21. Then we jump into our bubbling unders. Now, these are songs that are not in the countdown just yet, but of course, campaigning for your votes to come back next week as brand new entries. So look out for some brand new music from the likes of Serrano as well as Sinum Solo. My name is Joe. This is The Recap. This week on the countdown, we only had one new entry. It's a Hotshot debut coming in from Treachy's son, Molly VX, and a single simply titled Bazzillo Gang. Now, this song gained crazy traction on social media as well. Well, it's finally made it onto the Gabs FM Official 30 as our brand new entry. We also heard in at number 29, up one from last week's 30, 2 weeks on the countdown. It's a BW through and through, AG Soul teaming up with Thomas Chaloma, DJ Anton, all on production and vocals courtesy of Aubrey November and Brando with the single title Litswa Guy. In at number 28, it's Miss Abby. She's back again. Well, this time around, she's teamed up with Vizo View with a single titled Like This. Well, after 2 weeks on the countdown, they're also up one from last week's 29. At number 27, also moving up one from last week's 28, 2 weeks on the countdown, it's Chris Breezy, if you like, Chris Brown with Obvious.

0: A very long time, he seemed to be an underground sensation. Well, he's above ground and he finally made it onto the official 30s dark alongside vocalist Zwadi on a single titled Tula Tula. 3 weeks on the countdown, up one from last week's 27 to sit this week in at number 26. At number 25, after 4 weeks on the countdown, it's Aubrey November, and guess who he's with? It's of course DJ Crispin as well as Anton with Tsolala Pele. Jessica, that's a single that came through from Zane Aftermath, dropping down one from last week's 23 to sit at 24. 3 weeks on the countdown. Bajuli alongside rapper Fabulous, Slow It Down. While it's slowing all the way down, last week in at number 20, they're down three to sit at 23, 4 weeks on the countdown. And those guys, once again, different combination but same great result, is DJ Anton alongside DJ Crispin and vocalist Aubrey November. Well, they came through at number 22, 3 weeks on the countdown, up two from last week's 24. And the song that you just heard, oh boy, it is Han C, the Hitmaker. Well, after 3 weeks on the countdown, he's up one just outside the top 20 with a single titled Nako Le Nako. So there you have it. That's what it looks, smells and sounds like currently on the official 30 so far. More great sounds coming through, but don't forget, top of this hour, we head to the Gabs FM newsroom where our weekend news anchor Marang will be standing by with the final bulletin of the week, or of the day rather, so you'll get up to speed on all the big stories making headlines locally and internationally as well. So let's jump into our very first bubbling under, something taken from Sinom Solo and a single titled Lukui. Now, this is one of those songs that is not in the countdown just yet, but of course, if you like it, if it's your cup of tea, if it's your speed, go get texting, get voting, and get it to come back next week as a brand new entry. Have a listen and let us know if this should be coming back next week as a debut. Enjoy.
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0: Perfect for a mellow Sunday afternoon. That's a, or rather Saturday afternoon. That's Sinem Solo there alongside Omid ST and DeRose on vocals. It's titled Likue. And if this is your cup of tea, get texting, get voting, get it back on the countdown next week properly as a brand new entry. We got a few more bubbling unders coming your way. Serrano alongside Cool Cat on a single titled Okavango, repping BW through and through. Have a listen to this and let us know if this also should come back next week as a brand new entry.
1: Bubbling under.

0: A brand new voice on the Gabs FM official 30. Will she become a fixture come next week? Well, it is something taken from Serrano alongside Cool Cat on a single titled Okavango. Now, this is also bubbling under this week, so do the right thing. Get texting, get voting if this is your cup of tea. Last but not least, before we head to the 1 o'clock bulletin, it's one of our very own Stephanie Johnson. She's up next with Late Night Bubbling Under.
1: Bubbling under.

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1: In this hour's top stories, President Boko says low productivity is slowing government delivery. And in regional news, U.S. sanctions former DR Congo President Joseph Kabila. A very good afternoon to you with Gabs FM News at 1. I am Marang Tutu Khaburun. President Duma Boko says poor productivity in the public service is undermining government's ability to deliver on its agenda. Speaking during Labor Day commemorations in Letakane yesterday, Boko said the problem predates his administration, but remains a major obstacle to economic recovery efforts. He warned that without improved efficiency, key reforms will stall and pledged to tighten deadlines and cut bureaucratic delays to improve performance. Meanwhile, also speaking during the event yesterday, Bofepuso President Khotlamang Witsile described wage stagnation coupled with rising living costs as a growing threat to both livelihoods and the broader stability of the country. He also said while the union recognizes ongoing economic challenges, the current government must prioritize both responsiveness and accountability to workers' issues. Now in other news, the World Athletics Relays get underway today at the National Stadium in Gaborone following last night's opening ceremony. Botswana becomes the first African country to host the event with nearly 40 nations competing over the course of this weekend. Speaking at the welcome session, Sports Minister Jacob Gilibeng highlighted sport's role in youth development and cultural exchange, saying the relays come at a symbolic moment as the country approaches 60 years of independence.
2: As a government, we believe truly in the power of sport. We have seen how it creates opportunities, especially for our young people. We have seen how it brings people together across borders, across cultures, and across differences. And that is why events like this matter so much to us. This year, also a meaningful one for Botswana. We celebrate 60 years of independence, 60 years of peace, and also 60 years of our diamond story, stability and steady progress. To mark this milestone by welcoming the world to Gaborone through sport is something special. We are incredibly proud of.
1: Now, during a presser yesterday, the country's first gold Olympic medalist, Letsile Taboho, also emphasized the monumental significance of hosting this year's event.
3: Personally, I didn't think this day will ever come because it's mostly something that's done into the European, for the European people. But when I saw that opportunity, that beat, when we beat it for the old ladies, I got excited and lowered my expectations and up until we won the bid, and that's when I knew now people will get the chance to come see what Botswana is, how Africa is, because I think most of them, half of the teams, is the first time traveling to Africa, and it's a really, really great honor to host them.
1: Now moving now to regional news, the U.S. has imposed sanctions on former Democratic Republic of Congo DRC's President Joseph Kabila after accusing him of backing the M23 rebel group. Washington alleges he provided financial support, encouraged defections from the Congolese army, and even sought to launch attacks on the military.

0: entry from outside the country. Meanwhile, the 54-year-old ex-president has called the measures profoundly unjustified, politically motivated, and based on unsubstantiated accusations. The U.S. says these latest sanctions form part of wider efforts to support the peace deal they brokered last year between DRC and Rwanda. Finally, in international news, President Donald Trump has told Congress that U.S. hostilities with Iran have terminated, owing to an ongoing ceasefire, as he argued that he did not need lawmakers' authorization for the conflict. In a written statement, President Trump said there has been no exchange of fire between the United States forces and Iran since the 7th of April. He also further said that hostilities, which began on the 28th of February, have been terminated. This comes after the 60th day since he formally notified Congress of strikes against Iran. U.S. law requires him to terminate any use of United States armed forces within 60 days of such a notification, unless Congress allows a continuation. You are always up to date with Gabs FM News.
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0: And on to forecasted weather conditions going into today's afternoon. Zabong and surrounding areas are expected to be fair and mild, while Kasane, Maung, Khanzi, Khaburone, Silibepigwe, Francistown, and the surrounding areas are all expected to be partially cloudy and warm. Now on to minimum temperatures going into this evening. Maung is expected to dip down to lows of 18, Kasane, Francistown, and Khanzi 14. Silibepigwe is expected to hit lows of 16, while minimum temperatures for Khaburone and Zabong are expected to be 10 degrees Celsius. Do catch the next news bulletin, which comes in tomorrow morning at 7.
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0: She's just broken into the top 20 on this week's Gabs FM official 30. That is Coco Jones, 5 weeks on the countdown, up one from last week, in at number 20 with her latest single simply titled Lover Girl. And that brings us to the second part of this week's Gabs FM official 30. We're counting them down from 20 all the way through till 11, and we definitely love to hear from you. So get involved and in touch with me. Let me know what I can do to make your Saturday a little bit extra special. Excitement is picking up. It looks like the queues are forming at the National Stadium for anybody who is planning on going to support Team BW and see some of the superstars from around the world. This is definitely something that you don't want to miss. Gabs FM will be keeping you up to date on all things that are taking place over there, so please do check out our social media pages on Instagram, X, as well as Facebook, and you'll get the latest updates as events unfold. 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
3: Talk about. Yeah.

crazy how you go from dreaming it to living it. And with every step you take, room for error limited. Super black tint, they can never see me coming. In every situation, we slide on ice, cool runnings. I dare them do something. Let's see who's bluffing. When a nigga knew nothing, they wasn't loose cousins. So tell them, give me crown, or I'ma huff and puff and

That's Samantha Brown. 7 weeks on the countdown. She's down one, slipping down one position from last week. In at number 15, she's in at 16 with a single titled Matter. And before that, we heard from Sir Diamond INT alongside vocalist Star Hezek. 5 weeks on the countdown, only up one. This week, in at number 17 with Manyoloi. Celebrate Live, some good vibes coming in from Luther October alongside Hilly the Artist, as well as Co-op. 6 weeks on the countdown, also sliding down this week in at number 18. Well, it's just gone 126 across the nation. For you and I, we are together all the way through till 3 o'clock this afternoon. We're counting them down. And thank you to everybody who's gotten involved and in touch with me so far. It looks like quite a few of you have something to say about our bubbling unders on the show today. Well, more great sounds on the other side of this. Tell a friend to tell a friend to tune in. This is what your Saturdays are meant to sound like, right here on Gabs FM. 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
1: Alright, this is a little something I've been working on. 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I call it

0: Thank you. Thank you, ladies and gentlemen. 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And just like that, this is Daryl Extra signing out.
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0: sitting just outside the top 10. It's Band T teaming up with Shaba Stele. Well, 8 weeks in the countdown, these guys are up two to sit this week at number 11. The single is titled Serious, and they're very serious about what they're doing because they are inching closer and closer to making into the top 10 of the Gabs FM official 30. More great sounds coming through. We are heading closer towards the sharp end of the stick, the business end of the countdown, where we reveal if we have a brand new number one, or will it be Psych at the number one spot with his single titled Ling Pizza. Well, stick with me. More great music on the other side of this.
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1: Recap. Yes, indeed, it is the second of the three recaps that we do have every single week right here on the Gabs FM Official 30. We're charting songs 20 all the way through to 11. And this week in at number 20, breaking to the top 20 for the very first time, it's a little bit of R&B, courtesy of Coco Jones. 5 weeks on the countdown, she's up one with a single titled Lover Girl. Bad Guy, not a single one of these guys is a bad guy. It's Fella alongside Ozzie F. Teddy and Frost Legato. 7 weeks on the countdown, they're sliding down though. Last week in at 16, currently in at number 19. At number 18, also dropping down one position, 6 weeks on the countdown, it's Luther October teaming up with Hilly the Artist, as well as Co-op with Celebrate Life. Manoloy, that's something brand new from Sir Diamond INT, vocals provided by Star Hezek. Well, 5 weeks on the countdown, they're up one. Last week's 18 is this week in at number 17. At number 16, it's Amandla Brown. She's down one, 7 weeks on the countdown with Matter. Falling, that's taken from Titose. She's our biggest climber of the week so far. 5 weeks on the countdown, she's up four. Last week at number 19, sitting pretty at number 15. At number 14, it's a non-mover for former B2K frontman Omarion. 5 weeks on the countdown with Fantasy. Diamond, that's something taken from a relatively new voice on the Gabs FM Official 30. His name is Daryl Extra. 8 weeks on the countdown, he's been with us. He's currently in at number 13. After 12 weeks on the countdown, they've had a pretty good run. It's Hippie Bambino alongside 267 Shay and Ooms the Don with a single titled Work. 12 weeks on the countdown, this week in at number 12, but they're sliding down one from last week in at number 11. And replacing them just outside the top 10, it's Ban T alongside Shaba Stele. 8 weeks on the countdown, last week's 13, they're up two to set this week at number 11 with a single titled Serious. And that's where we currently stand. A little bit more than 10 minutes towards the top of the hour, then we head to the sharp end of the stick, the business end of our countdown, and try and figure out who is in at number one. So let's get into our bubbling unders. Great music lined up. We got something brand new from Han C. It's a single titled Mjolo. So have a listen to this and let us know if it should come back next week as a brand new entry. But Hans has a pretty good record when it comes to getting onto the Gabs FM Official 30. Also look out for Yana Ngozi. She's alongside Tuli T with a single titled Love and War, and we close it out with some Tiwa Savage. Three songs, not in the countdown just yet, but if you like them and you vote for them, they might actually debut next week as brand new entries. It's this week's Bubbling Unders.
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0: Bubbling under.
1: It's Yanane Ngozi alongside Tuli T. It's titled Love and War. It's Bubbling Under.

0: haunting sounds there of Jan Ngozi alongside Tuli T, single titled Love and War. Well, you know what they say about love and war, all's fair and all that. Well, these guys are bubbling under. If you'd like this to come back next week as a brand new entry, well, get texting, get voting, 14962, that's our text number line, as well as +2673956962, that's our WhatsApp line, or call me in the studio if you like, on 3956962. You let you and I have a little bit of a chat as well. Two down, one more to go. This is courtesy of a Nigerian Afrobeat superstar. Her name is Tiwa Savage, and she's teamed up with Flavor on a single titled I Love You Alone. Tell a friend to tune in. Saturdays most definitely should be sounding like this.
1: Bubbling under. Bubbling under.

0: That's something brand new taken from Tiwa Savage teaming up with Flavor with a single simply titled I Love You Alone and No One Else. Right, so let's get into it. Now that we've taken care of our bubbling unders, it's time for the sharp end of the stick, the business end of the countdown. We're about to figure out if we have a brand new number one, or will it be psych having a third week at the top of the chart? Well, that all begins now. The exciting part of this week's countdown on the other side of this. Tell a friend to tell a friend to tune in. And if you're on the road, slow down, buckle up, and of course, let us take care of all the music. Enjoy.
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1: Young fella, what's happening?

0: He first burst onto the scene winning X Factor alongside his group One Direction. Well, he's gone solo. His name is Harry Styles, and rumor has it that he's currently engaged to actress Zoe Kravitz, right? Well, he's currently sitting at number 6 on the Gabs FM official 30, 7 weeks on the countdown, down 1 from last week's number 5 with a single titled Aperture. Michael Jackson, there's a movie out, a biopic about Michael Jackson starring his nephew, and word has it that it could be a contender for best movie of the year so far. So if you do get the opportunity, go check it out. But I say that to say that William Lost KRM's Michael Jackson is currently sitting at number 6 this week, down 1 as well from last week's 5, 7 weeks, or rather down 3 from last week's 4 to sit this week at number 7, 12 weeks on the countdown. It's just gone 2:18 across the nation, and slowly but surely we are edging closer and closer to this week's number 1, so definitely stick around. Looking outside the studio window, it looks like a beautiful day. The sun is out, a little bit of a breeze. And with that being said, in a world that never stops, hydration matters more than ever. That's why Only Water brings you crisp refreshment. 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

the collaboration between DJ Sean Lee alongside vocalist Miss Candy. Well, 9 weeks on the countdown, they're not moving an inch, staying put at number two. Non-mover with single simply titled Love You Less. Before that, we heard from the King of Atlanta, at least that's what he likes to call himself. It's T.I. They're 11 weeks on the countdown, another non-mover this week in at number three with a single titled Let Him Know. So that brings us to the penultimate, well, that is the penultimate song on this week's countdown. And that brings us to the point where we need to review the 9 songs in the top 10 that didn't make it to number 1 this week. So let's get into our final recap of the show.

So it's been a jam-packed show so far. 29 songs done and dusted. We gave you 5 bubbling unders, 1 brand new entry, and quite a lot of excitement on the show all the same. This week, our only new entry coming in from Techison Molly with a single titled Butsilo King. Well, that came through brand new for you this week in at number 30. We also had quite a few songs bubbling under this week. We heard from the likes of Sinom Solo alongside Omit on a single titled Likue, Sawaro alongside Cool Cat with Okavango, Stephanie Johnson with Late Night, Hansi came through from Mjolo, as well as Yana Ngozi with Love and War, and Tiwa Savage rounding it out with a single titled I Love You Alone. All 7 of those songs could come back next week as a brand new entry. All you need to do is pick your favorite and vote for it. Vote, vote, vote. Text in, call in, or send us a WhatsApp, and it might just appear next week as a brand new entry. So let's head straight up. A few notable mentions on the show so far. 2 positions risen for the likes of DJ Anton alongside Crispin and Aubrey November. Well, their song is currently sitting at number 22, up 2 from last week in at number 24. Our biggest climber coming courtesy of Titoze. I've always had a good feeling about this particular song. Well, she's not in the top 10 just yet, but after 5 weeks on the countdown, she's up 4 last week in at number 19, this week at 15 with a single titled 40. So let's look at the top 10 this week. Another non-mover in at number 10. It's a non-mover for Shaggy. Yeah, you heard right. I didn't think Shaggy would actually have a hit in 2026, but he definitely does. And this time around, he's teamed up with Robin Thicke, 6 weeks on the countdown, and they've got a single out titled Looking Lovely. Uzo Pumelela. I get that wrong every single week, and I'll keep on saying it till I get it right. It's Nomfundo Mo. She came through 6 weeks on the countdown. She's up 3. Last week's 12 is this week's number 9. At number 8, a non-mover after 10 weeks on the countdown for Jermaine Cole, better known to you and I simply as rapper J. Cole, with Safety.

0: Okay, this week in at number 7, down 3 from last week's number 4, 12 weeks on the countdown, is William Last, KRM, Michael Jackson slipping down the chart. Harry Styles also moving down 1 last week, in at number 5. He's currently sitting at number 6, 7 weeks on the countdown with Aperture. With you, that's something taken from Raptured Roots, one of my favorites as well. 7 weeks on the countdown, these guys are up 2 from last week's 7 to sit this week at number 5. At number 4, it is the voice of ATI, the voice that will never die. He's teamed up alongside Trademark DJs and Dintla on the track with the single titled Onole Guy, 9 weeks on the chart. They're up 2. At number 3, a non-mover for TI, 11 weeks on the countdown, Let Him Know. Sean Lee alongside Miss Candy, 9 weeks with us with Love You Less. Well, they're currently sitting at number 2, primed and ready to take over the number 1 spot if the next artist should falter. With that being said, folks, thank you so much for your time and your attention. Look forward to doing it in exactly 7 days' time on episode 19 of the Gabs FM Official 30. So, with that being said, look out for K-Love. He's going to be with you guys all the way from 3 through till 6 o'clock this evening on Love's Lounge. And he'll also be giving you updates on the World Relay Championships that are currently underway. And I've just seen a message here that it looks like Jamaica has broken a world record already. Now, the mixed doubles or the mixed 4x100 meter relay just took place, and Jamaica broke the record. They ran that relay in 39.99 seconds, and they've just set a brand new world record. So lots of excitement, lots of good vibes out there as well. With that being said, this week's number one was last week's number one. One half of Khoisan, it's Psych teaming up with Loki. They got a single out titled Ningitse, 3 weeks at the top of the chart. Enjoy it, and definitely stay tuned. It's Gabs FM. My name is Joe. This is how we close up this week's edition of the Official 30. Bye bye.
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0: Like you rightly said, I think Kanye had nothing or something. We have had discussions, Kanye, the decorum, Yamu Palaminti. But at the end of the day, Palaminti is a Milau. It's Kyone, Ika, the hotel, and the church of Tower Oketajan. So Mosula, you know, Wama, Matsila, Batswana, Wama. But I am Motswana mongwe le mongwe. Palamente ke yone e ka hetisang di-policy tse di ka bulang diphatsa tsa mebereko. So it's an issue of concern, but na le melawana le melao e buang gore go buisanwe jang mo palamenteng. But let's also not be harsh on ourselves. I mean, Botswana must also watch parliaments in other countries. And this is not an excuse to say because others denigrate each other, we should go that route. But I do think that we fare much better than many parliaments.
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0: 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What a way to start a show. All right. Chokoma coming through with, featuring ATI with the Don't Leave Me coming through right here on Love's Lunch. You know what? No, man. Not going to start the show this way. Technical, whatever. So we're not going to do that. 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
3: The world record is...
0: All right. Yeah. Hey. It continues, but you know what? I guess it's because of situations going around right here in the country. All this world pressure, I guess it got to me. Talking the World Athletic Relays Championships going down. King of the show this week, as always, BW Music, Chokoma featuring ATI with Don't Leave Me, as well as Fizzy the DJ came through featuring Licky on that one. A song called I Don't Mind. That's because this week we're checking out the BW tape of Volume 7. Last month we didn't check out a volume. The last time we did check out a volume was on the first Saturday of February 2026. And yeah, I'm out here pressing all the kind of different wrong buttons but right buttons, because I was going to get to that. It's just that the computer decided, oh, you know what? No, man, I can't wait. The computer got FOMO. It's all going down out at the National Stadium out here in Gaborone. Last night was such an amazing opener to the event, with the opening ceremony going down featuring the likes of Chama Girl, Hansi, Ezra, Neat Things, as well as KTM Choir and Dr. Vom, as well as Dato Seiko and Mopato dance group. It was such a lovely spectacular. And like I say, I was pressing the wrong buttons, but I was trying to press the right buttons. But it's all good all the same. All this pressure, I'm too young for that. But just in case you're just tuning in and you don't know what's going down at the National Stadium, this is the type of vibes that are going down at the National Stadium. So that was earlier on the mixed relays that went down, and Jamaica went on to win that one.
3: The world record is going for the second time in the space of half an hour. 40.00 unofficially. Jamaica came with the power and laid their marker in the record books with the first ever sub 40 second mixed 4x100 meters.
0: So that's world record situations going down out here. It was just the heat, which means more heats to go down. And tomorrow being the final day of the two-day event, the World Athletic Relays Championships. Today going down is the heat. And this particular race that I just took you back to, just a snippet of it, Botswana was a part of that there mixed relays. And we didn't do quite well, but there's still an opportunity as far as other races going down. Right now on TV, let's see, women's 4x100 meter relays going down, with Spain and Canada qualifying on that one. So I'll keep you up to date as to what is happening out at the National Stadium this afternoon. Checking out and appreciating BW Music. Remember, when we do check out the BW tape, songs are in no particular order. We're just appreciating Botswana music.
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0: appreciating BW Music. This is Parale by Motsafere coming through. Before this, we had Thato Jessica with Dirty Boy. And we're talking the 2026 Debswana World Athletic Relays. Gaborone 26 going down currently right here in Gaborone, being broadcasted to all over the world. And, you know, going into these championships, obviously, you know, we got stars from the BW. And one of the stars being the one and only Tebza, you know, was a part of the press conference that went down on the 1st of May 2026, which is yesterday. And just in case you did get to miss the press conference, this is a bit of what he had to say during that press conference leading to today and tomorrow.
1: Letsile, thank you for being with us today, but also and mainly thank you for having us in your country. Thank you for hosting the world in your country, in your backyard. How special for you is it to finally have the opportunity to compete in the World Championships on home soil? Did you ever think this day would come?
2: Personally, I didn't think this day will ever come, because it's mostly something that's done into the European, for the European people. But when I saw that opportunity, that bid, when we bid it for the old relays, I got excited and lowered my expectations, and up until we won the bid, and that's when I knew now people will get the chance to come see what Botswana is, how Africa is, because I think most of them, half of the teams, is the first time traveling to Africa, and it's a really, really great honor to host them.
0: That's a bit of what Letsile had to say. We'll get to catch more of what he had to say. This is Vimampizi. This one is called Letlale. B-Dub Music at its best. Let's go.

0: 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Caps
1: FM. Letsile, if I say Sunday the 21st of September, 2025, around 8 p.m. or so, torrential downpour. We never thought we would manage to finish those championships in time. What does it make you think of?
2: Sunday, the 20th.
1: Yes, it was the day where you won the men's 4x4 in Tokyo last year.
2: I forgot. I mean, it's I don't keep track of when the dates of when we are winning something, because once the championship ends, it ends there, we'll focus into the next one, and there's just so much pressure into Team Botswana that's coming up, and I believe the boys will crack under pressure and they will eventually do something nice for their people.
1: But how has that day changed how the country perceives athletics?
2: When we look back, it all started in Budapest 2023 when I won the first championship medal. And then over the years, it kept on improving. 2024, it became worse. The government and everybody wanted to be hands on deck. And then also, when we won that medal, it opened a lot of doors for youngsters that want to pursue athletics as their dreams.
0: Love's Lounge.

0: It's Zeus Deuce with Gajima right here on Gabs FM, Power to Engage Your World. The BW Tape, Volume 7, appreciating BW Music. Before this, we checked out Vimam Pizi with Letlale. Letlale, that is. Also checked out some of what Litsile had to say during the press conference of the World Athletics Relays. That's the Debswana World Athletic Relays, Gaborone 26, which went down yesterday. And we get to wrap up more of what he had to say right after we check out music of one of the performers from yesterday at the opening ceremony, talking about Ezra Need Things. It is 3:30 right here on your Saturday afternoon.
1: 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You can't predict the question. 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But you can choose your teammate. Good thing fans have more friends. Heineken's live football trivia is fast and live on air. Call in, then pass the phone to a friend for the ultimate assist. Right answer? You both win. Wrong answer? Well, even legends miss penalties. So choose wisely. Heineken, proud partner of big nights and even bigger friendships. Drink responsibly. Not for sale to persons under the age of 18. Mabuitsane. 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
2: Yeah, I'm thinking I'm in it. I'm in it. I'm in it. I'm in it. I'm in it. I'm in it. I'm in it. I'm in it. I'm in it. I'm in it. I'm in it. I'm in it. I'm in it. I'm in it. I'm in it. I'm in it. I'm in it. I'm in it. I'm in it. I'm in it. I'm in it. I'm in it. I'm in it. I'm in it. I'm in it. I'm in it. I'm in it. I'm in it. I'm in it. I'm in it. I'm in it. I'm in it. I'm in it. I'm in it. I'm in it. I'm in it. I'm in it. I'm in it. I'm in it. I'm in it. I'm in it. I'm in it. I'm in it. I'm in it. I'm in it. I'm in it. I'm in it. I'm in it. I'm in it. I'm in it. I'm in it. I'm in it. I'm in it. I'm in it. I'm in it. I'm in it. I'm in it. I'm in it. I'm in it. I'm in it. I'm in it. I

0: And just like that, you know, beautiful music leads to beautiful results. Just decided to, you know, let me just check out what's happening on the TV.
1: It's got to be a chance, isn't it? I would think so.
0: That's a team B-Dub right there. I believe they just did something great talking. I see Tebza right there. I see Litsile Tebogo right there. You know, yeah. Is that him? No, it's not him. It's actually, I'm just waiting to see the names of the athletes. Okay, there he is. Yeah, looks like we qualified for some. I'm just about to see the results pop up right here. This is the men's 4x100. You see Botswana and the United States qualified for that one. So they're through on that there heat. And we've set a new national record from what I'm seeing here. And yeah. Congratulations. A lot going down right here. You know, there's a lot. What's happening? You know, today I'm pressing a lot of things. Wow. Yeah, and just, you know, talking about the man of the moment, this is just closing up what he had to say during yesterday's press conference leading up to this race. And I believe they did ask him about competing in the relay for the 100 meters during that their press conference.
2: And you were entered in the 4x1 in the entries. Is that what you're going to run this weekend, or are you also going to run the 4x4?
3: I mean, the 4x4 pool is a really hectic one. As of yet, we still have to have a meeting with the team coaches, whether I'm in or I'm out. But primarily, the main focus is the 4x1 and try and introduce it into championships. As for now, the main target, the main goal is to make it into the final, and then we'll see how the final goes. That's the main target for the 4x1, because it's a new team, it's a new youngsters that I really believe in, that they can just take the baiting around and make it into the final.
2: Thank you, Litsile. So we shall see.
0: So right there, he was talking about the main focus, which just went down a few seconds ago with them competing in the 4x100. And so they have qualified for that one, talking about Team Botswana, and he was a part of that team. So more he's going down right now is the second man's heat for the 4x100. It's officially about to start. Let's just take it there.
1: Canada, all eyes on the quartet.
0: It's about to go down.
1: By Andre de Grasse.
0: Oh man, you can't miss this moment. Still checking out the BW tape, volume 7. Yeah. Checking out some action also out going down at the National Stadium. Scabs FM.
1: As well. They are tuned up as Japan wait and see if their time will be enough to go through. 8-2-3. And the men's 4x1.
0: And they go. That's just some of the action going down out there. The 4x100 heat. This is heat number 2 of 3. We were competing in the first heat, and we have qualified alongside the United States. We get to see how this one goes. And just talking great, you know, situations going down out at the National Stadium. We're appreciating BW music right here on the BW tape. And coming through is new music from Miss Abby featuring Vizo View. Love's Love.

0: It's the one and only Daddy Skeezo, a.k.a. Skeezo, a.k.a. DJ Ski. This one is called Beautiful Sounds, featuring Zonke as well as Lulu, taken from the album Skeezo Presents House Rules. And that was such an amazing album. Lots of great house music came from that there album. The song is also featured on that DJ Ski versus the Big Dog album. Yeah. It says the BW tape volume 7, as we do appreciate BW music all the way till 4 p.m. And just checking out the results of the 4x100 meter relay heats. Heat 1, we qualified alongside the USA. Heat 2, Germany alongside Canada qualified. And Heat 3, we just ended right about now. South Africa and Great Britain qualified for, I believe, the finals. So we're going to try as much as possible to catch up with Ms. G, who is out at the National Stadium, just to I'm watching on TV. I can see the stadium is, you know, it's packed, and tomorrow I believe all the seats will be taken up, because tomorrow is day 2, which a lot of finals will be going down. Today is featuring a lot of heat, and you can understand that most people are just waiting for tomorrow. So there is the final list of countries that have qualified for the finals, as well as Beijing 2027, Canada, Germany, South Africa, United States, Australia, Botswana, Netherlands, as well as Great Britain right there. So that's the final list of countries that have qualified for that 4x100 meters. And as earlier on, I did get to play for you audio from the press conference that was held yesterday, where Litsile was talking about they're trying as much as possible to focus on the 4x100 meters relay. So I take it all that work paid off, and we'll get to see. I take it he's also competing in the other different versions of the relays, because it's not just the 4x100 meters. I'll definitely get to ask Ms. G this and more when we do get to have a conversation with her at 4 p.m. This is about in 8 minutes' time. We continue to appreciate BW music. This one is NT Bass, and he features Samba on this one. It's called Shola Ama, coming through right here.
1: Love's Lounge.

0: one of the performers from last night's opening ceremony. Her name is Chama Gayle, and that's how we wrap up the BW tape volume 7. We'll check out volume 8 in the month of we're in May, so a month of June. Check out volume 8, and as promised, it's 4 p.m. right about now. I did promise Honohore we will be having a conversation with one of our very own who's out at the Debswana World Relays talking about Miss G. So do stand by. We'll be crossing over to her just in a bit. And that's how we wrap up, you know, appreciating BW music. But that does not mean we've stopped playing BW music for this afternoon. Look out for more jams, because out here on Love's Lounge, we love ourselves that B-dub flavor.
1: Kanya job creation. The creative industry is the lowest entry point, because that entry

0: mopege mopege kombi kana if you are able to drop them off, but drop good auditioning and make sure just support the provide a supportive environment. I think Botswana halali good any talent that a child has, highest support you, then it good khoswa. So I'd want to encourage parents to really nurture that child, that children's talent.
1: With Dolomac, Mondays to Fridays, 12 noon to 3 p.m.
2: Most definitely, you can check out Iconic with Dollar Mac Monday all the way till Friday between 12 and 3 p.m. And right about now, joining us live from the National Stadium out here in Gaborone is the one and only Miss G. Miss G, how are you doing?
3: I'm all good, Caleb. What's up?
2: Ke lebeletse mabelo ke na le mo ba go bitsang ba re fomo. But Ms. G, the excitement is real. This, like every conversation, we tell a lot of world relays, or a modi family group, it's all about the world relays. What is the atmosphere like for you who's out there at the National Stadium?
3: I don't even know how to explain it because it is the first time we hosting this in the home soil, especially in Africa. So sometimes you can't really express them, but I'm looking at the spectators here. I think we have close to 80,000 plus who are here. Even though it was quite hectic go mitigating because no sun take it, and then you have to be just to check what Ahaona the but other than that, spectators are happy despite Major Anandra are expecting more the athletes are not is so on one thing our 400 4x1 for boys for men.
2: With our mixed relays earlier, we didn't manage to make it through. So far, we've only qualified in one category.
3: So far, we've only qualified in one category. That means that relay team have also qualified for championship that will be held next year in Beijing. So they're not only qualifying for the finals, they've qualified next year for the World Champs that will be held in Beijing, China.
2: Right now, as we are speaking, Ms. G, the women's 4x400 heat 2, we have Ethiopia, we have Botswana, we have Canada, we have Poland, we have Belgium, we have Italy, as well as Ireland and Kenya. So we're keeping our fingers crossed. Hagizure, atatawa kona concentrate. But like roughly the race ends in how many minutes? The 4x400 meter.
3: Under 3 minutes.
2: What's your game, Ms. G? Great radio.
3: As you are mentioning all those countries, I can see them here. They're just 3 meters away from me. So that is the good thing about it. But I'm a bit worried about he'll be starting the race. Because I had the number taken. I saw him limping. I don't know why we feel that someone who is limping.
2: Elor King, like the team. From the updates that were coming in from today,
3: last time we checked, it was yesterday. We have a clean team, so they were all fit. I don't know why. Maybe it is. Okay, there they start.
2: All right, Kanana, I'm watching on TV, so the TV is a bit delayed. So let's do this. Like you're confused for 2 seconds. When I grow up, I'm going to go.
3: Yeah, we've already started this time. And we turned to number 7. Our girl is passing to number 6 now. Yeah. We are just waiting to see how she's going to do by the camp. Because usually by the camp, no one is going to worry. You have something. But yo.
2: Ms. G, like I said, motivating you on the simula when I go to the sunshine in heat. When it's a magaka, it's a mayangako, but how far?

0: Baiting. Hotel, what the number two.
1: Mm-hmm.
0: So I think she's tried doing well so far. She passed two.
1: Mm-hmm.
0: She's doing well. And then she passed the third one. She passed the first one. She just waiting to see by the camp how is it going to be like.
1: All right.
0: You can just hear the way I was talking like another thing. You can just see it working. She's trying to do it well.
1: All right, if you're listening in right now, Ms. G is live at the National Stadium.
0: From number 6 to number 3. And then it is the third one now. We are just waiting to see how it is going to be like. So that is where Father Huta, the atmosphere, how they're making noise.
1: Our athletes are
0: doing better.
1: Go on a little Tanyango Stadium, yeah, no. Women's 4x400 meters heats currently going down, Ms. G, live at the National Stadium. We're gonna keep you Ms. G. What's up, my uncle? What before he said, say?
0: How's that? Get for Sayana? I don't know what is currently happening to our lady, but okay, no, it is better. She's number 4.
1: Okay.
0: It is the last lap now. She just said the basis. It is the last step. We want to see how football, while we there. Okay. She just passed. She's passing the other one.
1: All right. Renzer Nalwena, Ms. G, women's 4x400 meters.
0: It is neck to neck. We are number 4.
1: All right.
0: And we are only left with 200 meters to go. We'll just see how whatever where we are. But yo, Caleb, she's just reducing her pace. I don't know why she's reducing her pace. Yo,
1: women's 4x400 meters heat.
0: It is 4x4. Yeah, one of series and number.
1: Bahedite.
0: Unfortunately, we didn't make it. We just finished at position 4 in the 4x4 women's meters relay. So up next, it will be the last heat, and then there is an Akoho men's 4x4 meters.
1: In the women, in the team, Helen, there are no more 4x4. You know,
0: there are only 3 heats.
1: All right. Ms. G, thank you very much. That was such an electrifying situation. Can I, you know, with technology, with TV being behind right now, televisioning, and yes, but looking at what I've been seeing on TV, we didn't do quite badly because Nerenzerele in the top 4, Hamantzibachinja, Beiten, Eana. But yeah, unfortunately, we did not make it, Ms. G. Thank you very much. And most definitely, before Shoei Hela, Canada has qualified as well as Italy on this year. Heat 2. Thank you very much, Ms. G.
0: All right. We'll chat later, Caleb.
1: A nice one. Do enjoy the rest of your afternoon. All right. And that's just some of the action going down out there.
2: In the finals tomorrow.
1: So Canada as well as Italy qualifying for the women's 4x400 meters heat 2, about to go to heat 3. This is the second hour of the show. It's called Love's Lounge, you and I lounging.
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5: Fa o batla kagiso mo mongweng, o ka bua le mogakolodi wa Holland kana wa etela holland.co.bw. 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Holland Life.

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0: Thank you for listening.

It is the Notorious B.I.G. This one is called Hypnotize, coming through right here on the second hour of Love's Lounge. As usual, well, this hour we're going to be checking out On the Streets, because most definitely you know we love being on the streets and having to interact with you. So we get to check out a bit of that action coming through this hour. Still going down though out at the National Stadium. Heat 3 of 3 of the women's 4x400 meters just concluded, with qualifying on that third one being Great Britain, as well as Norway coming through right there. More of that action still to come through. I'll keep you up to date as to what is happening out as far as the Botswana World Relays Gaborone 26. Heavenly Sent, Mikasa.

0: I told you we're not done with the BW music for the afternoon. His name is Perry On, and this one is called Lejebe Jebe, coming through right here on Love's Lounge, where we officially lounge. This is the only place where you get to lounge, you know, anywhere around the world. This is the only place. When they say lounge, lounging, bararona. Right about now, as we take our focus to the TV, you know, our national broadcaster, BTV One, broadcasting live the Debswana World Relays 2026. I see the 4x400 is about to go down. Teams are getting ready. Let's find out what's going down. All right. This afternoon, I'm pressing a lot of things. Yeah. There we go.
1: This couldn't be more different.
0: Like, hey, I'm excited, so.
1: Gaborone today, than it was when the Botswana quartet made that.
0: About to see history in the making. So we're going to carry this one. And we're about to hit the streets as well. On the streets. People are looking lovely out at the National Stadium. Lots and lots. Actually, the world is represented out at the National Stadium. It's not just people from the BW. People flew in, people drove into the country. So there we go. In this heat is the first one of three men's 4x400 meter. Denmark, Nigeria, Australia, Poland, Brazil, Netherlands, Botswana as well, Jamaica.
1: World champions Botswana, led off by Liepi. So just as Oratile Busang, Colin Kevanashipi, the world champion, and Boyapo Andori.
0: As our team is being, you know, presented to the crowd, to the world. So the race is about to start. About to see what's going to go down. Got fingers crossed. Oh, man. Like, you know, this is one of those days that I look and I kind of pinch myself because I'm honored to actually be on radio and this is happening. This is like, it's just one of those things. It's not lucky. It's not being lucky. It's called, what is it? There's a word that I'm looking for. I'm humbled, you know, just to be able to be on air and this is going down. But yo, the race hasn't started. So before that, it's 4:30. Let's do this.
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1: We heard that incredible roar earlier on when Lesina Tavogo.
0: The race just started.
1: Of course, that was to finish second. So you can imagine the noise if Botswana win this heat, which we'd expect them to do. And Liepi is already closing on the Jamaican leadoff runner, Asini Wilson, outside him. For the Netherlands, Keenan Blake has got a great sight to hear with Epi ahead of him. Australia through Luke Van Ratingen in the green to the right of your shot there. We've got storming past Poland in lane four, but now the volume breaks up to the max as Liepi on lane number one sends the decibels off the scale. Botswana handover first ahead of Australia. It was a great first leg from Van Ratingen for them as he hands on to Rhys Holder. Netherlands are going well as well. Eugene Amala has the baton for them. Jamaica right on the outside. alongside with Javon Powell in fourth position. But it's Australia through Reece Holder who hit the front down the back straight and just take the sting out of the noise, at least temporarily, as he's up against Justus Oratile. Netherlands being challenged in fourth position by Brazil, Jamaica down in fifth, then Nigeria, and further back to Denmark and Poland. But it's Reece Holder running a fine leg here. Excellent first half of the race from Australia as they just start to extend away from Botswana. And the battle is with Matthew Hunt for Australia. The world champion, Busan Kolonashipi. Kevin Ashipi has the baton for Botswana. In pursuit, the Netherlands, Jamaica with Jeremy Bembridge on the move round the outside of the Netherlands. Then Brazil and Nigeria. But can Kevin Ashipi time this to perfection? He's got Maiapo and Dory waiting on the final leg. Australia have Aidan Murphy, who has got it all on in many ways. Aidan Murphy will never have run in a noisier environment in his life than he's about to face on the anchor leg for Australia. As Kevin Ashipi smoothly and serenely toys with Matthew Hunt of Australia and hands the bat over first to Botswana. Oh, they've got it wrong. Oh, my goodness me. That's going to be very close as to whether that changed in time. Can you believe it? In a 4x4. Nervous moments, and they've completely lost their momentum and Dory. Did Botswana get the bat over in time there? That was touch and go. And all of a sudden, Aidan Murphy will be wondering what happened and why he's got a 5-meter lead. And don't rule out the Netherlands with Jonas Pfeifers, who's absolutely flying as well around the home turn. Murphy's going to try and hold on here. I think he's got enough distance, and Dory will fly. Murphy's holding his form pretty well, and Dory's closing, but the line will come in time for Australia, I think. Aidan Murphy holds on, and Dory second for Botswana, and Pfeiffer's close fast with the Netherlands. What a race.
0: Oh.
1: To be Australia, the party poopers.
5: Yeah, that could have certainly ended differently.
0: Yo. Woo!
5: They were able, with the home crowd help, just to manage to get that second place. This will cost them probably tomorrow in the lineup.
0: Oh, I had to wait. I had to wait for the TV to confirm. So that's the first heat of the men's 4x400 meter. And Australia and Botswana have made it through to the finals. Oh, it got a bit touch and go right there, you know, especially when Kevin Ashipi was giving the baton to Ndori. There was a bit of touch and go right there, but it went down so well because, we came through at number two on this heat. And yo, it's Gabs FM, power to engage your world. nervous moments. Right about this time, usually on the show, we take it to, going on the streets. And this week is no different. On the other side of this one, Viso View and Yao Bannerman, Zaga is the name of the song. We take it back to last week, talking music and lifestyle festival by Stanbic. The show was out there, so definitely, we got you covered. Let's go.

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1: All right, Gabs FM Party Engage Your World Loves Lounge Music and Lifestyle Festival, Stanbic Bank, Botswana, 2025 April. Actually, 2026 April. Hey, Maratu Munti Anong Satskilavalar, which year we are in. How are you doing?
2: I'm good, thank you. How are you?
1: I'm all good. What's your name?
2: Lungo.
1: Lungo. It's the Music and Lifestyle Festival event. I see you got your cam chair, you got your phone, you got your purse, you're looking nice. What's your expectation for this evening?
2: Just vibes. Just vibes, honestly.
1: Who are you looking forward to seeing on stage?
2: The person that I'm actually looking forward to seeing on stage is actually on stage as we speak.
1: Ezra Neethings.
2: Yeah.
1: Which Ezra Neethings songs is your favorite?
2: Neethi.
1: Neethi.
2: Yeah.
1: All right, I don't think I know that one, eh? It's probably in the EP. Okay. All right, Lungo. Your friends don't want to talk on radio. I don't know why. Are they shy?
2: I think so.
1: All right. Enjoy the show, okay?
2: Thank you so much.
0: Love's Lounge.

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1: FM. Yo, man, what's up, man?
2: Hi, Gabs FM listeners. How are you guys doing?
1: Yeah, man. It's the Music and Lifestyle Festival. How long have you been here?
2: Let's see. I got here at 4. So, like, right now, it's what?
1: 7 or something.
2: 7. Yeah. It feels like I've been here forever in a good way.
1: So, you got a chance to see Culture Spears. You got a chance to see, let's see, who else performed? I think when you got here, Crispin and Anton were still on stage.
2: Yes, the DJ from Francistown, right?
1: I believe that's, because Crispin was with this label mate, yeah.
2: Yes, exactly. No, listen, I just want to say it's actually beautiful. Like, it's been a while since I've been out, but like, Stanbic, like, listen, I don't want to toot their horn, but they are bringing it in the best way possible. The atmosphere is great, the company is great. Like, I'm meeting people, and like, we feel like you're meeting friends from like ages ago. Like, hey, Ezra, hey!
1: Ezra. Oh, yeah, Ezra is currently on stage as we're speaking.
2: Yeah, love Ezra.
1: Nice one, man. Apart from Ezra, who else are you looking forward to seeing on stage?
2: Pretty much everyone.
1: Everyone.
2: Everyone.
1: You're just here for the utmost. Like, look, you know, today I saw, like, a variation of Chem Chairs that I didn't know existed. Like,
2: listen, I learned the hard way that in Botswana, if you don't own a Chem Chair, you are in the worst possible way. You need to have a camp chair, and if you can't find a camp chair, buy a camp chair, build a camp chair, do something, or maybe do squats.
1: Okay, the question that I've been asking is about camp chairs. How big is your camp chair?
2: In terms of height or width?
1: Look, okay, there are two. There's this one, then there's that one. Looking at these two, where does yours fit in on it?
2: The gray one.
1: The gray one.
2: Yeah.
1: I am with Sonalea. Enjoy the show, man.
2: You too, brother. You too, bro. Thank you so much. Love to Gabs FM. Your guys are the reason I'm here.

0: Lounge. Kego is here. Kego, yo, you just got here.
1: Hello.
0: What, you just got here?
1: I
0: yeah, wanna olwale kemche.
1: Kelale kemche mthambi. Muto eno hanja dirisa kemche wa mon.
0: Yeah, no, the question that, one of the things that I've been bringing up is today, I've seen a variety of kemches. Let me look at your kemche. How would you, where would you put up your kemche in terms of between 1 and 10? Okay, look at, before you answer me, look around.
1: No, it's a struggling five.
0: Struggling five.
1: It's a struggling five.
0: Okay, go. Let me let you rest. Guys, you're handed on Oloku Easter egg hunt doing the things. Let me let you rest. Enjoy your evening, eh?
1: All right, nice.
0: But before I go, who are you looking forward to seeing?
1: I've never seen Oskido.
0: Oh.
1: I've never seen Oskido performing. I know Boogie Sid is opening for Mass Music, so the transition from Boogie Sid to that's going to be nice. There's a couple of things I'm looking forward to, but I think I'm excited about Oskido and Boogie Sid, and the I know he's got an orchestra.
0: Oh, nice.
1: Yeah. So
0: all right, Kego, let me let you enjoy the show, man.
1: All right, no doubt, man. Nice one.
0: Nice one.
2: Love's Lounge.
0: On the streets for this week, taking you back to last week, that was the Music and Lifestyle Festival, which we actually were broadcasting live from 3 p.m. all the way till 9 p.m. And for this week, just taking it back, this is the off air edition. You know, this is stuff that you didn't get to hear of on air. This is after Love's Lounge was done. This is now just, you know, interacting with the crowd, just finding out the expectations and whatnot. And yeah, I brought up the camp chair situation because I believe out here in Botswana, like that gentleman said earlier, one of the things that you have to do is have a chem chair, and not just a chem chair, have a good chem chair, because yeah, chem chair is one of those things that you do need when you go out to enjoy yourself wherever it is you're heading to at the time. And still going down out here, if you are tuning in from wherever on our online stream at www.gamsfm.com, as well as channel 844 on the DSTV audio bouquet, as well as the different FM dials out here in Botswana. What's currently going down is the Debtswana World Athletics Relays out at the National Stadium right here from Gaborone. And right now is heat 3 of 3, men's 4x400 meters. Earlier on, we were on heat 1 and we qualified to get about Team Botswana, and this is the final one. We'll get to see the final list, which will come up just in a few, and I'll get to break it down for you. And in case you're wondering how you can actually check out the World Relays on TV, you can check out Super Sport as well as BTV One on either free to air or the DSTV decoder, as well as you can jump on UPIC TV. 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Gaborone 26 is what it is. The final hour, going to be checking out this week's edition of 5 at 5. 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And we're still gonna take it back, talking about the music and lifestyle event that we did get to check out, because wow, man, it was such nice being outside. So look out for more of that.
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0: the Music and Lifestyle Festival happening. Ladies, how are you doing?
1: Hi.
0: How are you doing?
1: We're doing good. How are you?
0: All right. You're looking good. You're looking good. What inspired the fit?
1: Just the lighthearted outfit, really. Yeah, the lighthearted mood. Yeah.
0: How come I'm not seeing any chem chairs?
1: That's because they're back there.
0: Oh, they're there.
1: Yeah.
0: All right, now, I've been asking about chem chairs. Looking at those, okay, those are not chem chairs. Oh, that's a chem chair over there.
1: Yeah.
0: Where would you rate your chem chair looking at that chem chair?
1: Where would I what?
0: Where would you rate your chem chair out of 10?
1: I think it's a 9.
0: It's a 9. Yeah. So it's a good chem chair.
1: It's a good chem chair.
0: Well, today I got here and I was just looking at the chem chairs. I'm like, wow, man, my chem chair just needs to stay at home. It doesn't need to leave the home. But in terms of on stage, the artists, who are you happy to see?
1: I'm happy to see Ezra. Yeah. And Dato.
0: All right. Who are you happy to see?
2: Chama Girl. I loved their performance.
0: So you enjoyed that performance? And look, it was a bonus. I don't think you expect him to see Chama Girl with Culture Spears.
2: Yes, it was very nostalgic. Like, just listening to them play their songs, it was like, I remember when they used to, yeah.
0: And you can look forward, because I was talking to them earlier, you can look forward to more music from them, because she confirmed that they're together. Music is coming.
2: Wonderful to hear, because, hey, guys, I used to listen to that on repeat at home. I know, my mom used to love Chama Girl, Cultural Spears. So now Chama Girl is doing her thing, so it's a very nice thing to see.
0: All right, ladies, let me let you go and enjoy the fun.
2: Thank you.
1: Thank you.
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1: It is Gabs FM, part to engage your world. 5:02 is your time, and it's about that time for us to be getting into this week's edition of 5 at 5, proudly brought to you by Only Water, hashtag Pure Hydration. Welcome to it. This is why people, why artists, you know, make music, why they write music, why they produce music, why they get into the booth to record music. It's called 5 at 5, proudly brought to you by Only Water. And it comes through every Saturday at 5 o'clock right here, exclusive to Gabs FM. This is the only chart that you should be waiting for throughout the week. It's the only one. This is a chart. This is it. Let's officially kick off this week's edition of The Chart. And coming through at number 5 is a new entry. It's BW Hip Hop. His name is Aussie F. Teddy, and this one is called How Can Kitsi. Coming through at number 5 as a new entry.
0: Love's Lounge. 5 at 5. New entry. Five at five. Number 5.

0: It's another new entry right here on the chart. Harry Styles is his name. Former member of the group One Direction. Well, can never say never, because you say former member, and the one thing is they're back together, and he's one of the one of the founding members of the group One Direction, and he's coming through right here with a new entry. It's called Aperture, coming through at number four right here on 5 at 5. 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We're making our way to the number one song right here on the chart. As always, before getting to the number one song, gonna be checking out our digging in on the Crates song, and in terms of day one of the Debswana World Athletics Relays, day one has come to an end, and day two will be going down tomorrow. And was such a great day in terms of this is history in the making. The first time in Africa this is happening, and it happened right here, Mohai, in Botswana, out here at the National Stadium in Cape City. So this is such a big moment. This is something that, as a Botswana, you should be proud of. This is one of those. It's one of those for the record books. And we'll see how day two goes. One thing that I know is that day two is when the finals will be happening. So we're looking forward to, a couple of medals coming through tomorrow. I know from today, let's see, we have two teams that have qualified to the next day, so we'll see how it all goes. The men's 4x400 meters, as well as the men's 4x100 meters, as far as I know. I stand to be corrected, but those are our teams that have qualified for tomorrow. Let's get into it. This week's number three right here on the chart.
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0: See, this one is called Obvious, coming through right here on 5 at 5 as we are about to check out this week's number one. But as always, before getting to the number one song, we're going to dig in on the craze. Now, this one is a B-dub song, and this is brought on by last night, as I was watching, you know, the opening ceremony, the acts and everything, they were out at a place that I now call Ezra's house. Ezra Neething's house. That is the UV Indoor Sports Arena. That's his house, right? Because, yeah, man, when the man jumped on stage, the crowd went crazy. Like, you know, man, same thing happened last weekend when he was out at, you know, the Music and Lifestyle Festival. When he went on, like, yeah, everybody went crazy and everything. And then I remembered, this was 2017 somewhere around there. It was Tlatselebala. I like to believe it was Tlatselebala when this man jumped on stage, and there was a lot happened, and things had to stop. And then he decides, like, no, I'm gonna get crowding. And that moment, you know, was the first time that I actually saw people react like that to a BW artist at a music festival. Talking about the late, great ATI. And most definitely, this song is just one of those songs that if you're new in the country, you know, this is one of the songs that you need to look for on your Apple Music and whatnot, and actually just have it. You know, we'll explain as we meet you along the streets or what it's all about. But yeah, it's such a nice song, and it's such right that, you know, in our digging in on the crate session for this week, that we check out this one, man.
1: Love's Lounge 5 at 5.

0: still goes in, and most definitely for a time like this, this song. Like, if you're a DJ, let me help you. If you're a DJ and you have a gig tonight, trust me, throw this one in. Even if you are playing amapiano, just throw it in, huh? Just whatever set you are having tonight, just throw it in and thank me later. Like, there are certain songs that you say, no, my friend, it doesn't matter whether you are playing Kwasa Kwasa or whatever. What are that song? Just throw it in, huh? Yeah, I got to run out like the crowd now, guys. Yeah, people now are starting to go to is the bathroom break. Is, you know, they're now going to the bar to, you know, to refill. They're now on their phones, you know. Yeah, then yeah, just throw it in, huh? They'll come back. What do you do after that? After that day, I don't know. Let's jump on the recap right here on the chart before we do check out this week's number one. At number five right here was a new entry by the one and only Aussie F. Teddy, How Can Kitsi. And at number four, another new entry, Aperture by Harry Styles. And at number three, Coco Jones with A Lover Girl. And Chris Brizzy, Obvious, coming through at number two and making its second week at the number one spot, making its fifth week in total on the chart. Sir Diamond INT. And on this one, he features a Star Hezek and is called Manyoloi.
1: Five. At five. Number one.

You by Only Water, hashtag Pure Hydration. It's called 5 at 5, and it features five of the best as far as music goes, from the BW as well as from all over the world. It's Sir Diamond INT featuring Star Hezek with Manyolo. He making its second week at the number one spot right here on the chart. The chart makes its return next weekend on a Saturday. It's 5:31. It's about that time for us to be getting into this week's edition of The Lounge Mix. And Lounge Mix this week featuring, you know, he is the man who is responsible for putting together the music out here. His name is Chucks Molawa. And yeah, man, he does his thing on the ones and twos as well. And most definitely, he's coming through right here, closing up this week's edition of Lounge.

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2: What's up, this Harrison Crump, you listen to Checks in the Mix. 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What's up, this Harrison Crump, you listen to Checks in the Mix. What's up, this Harrison Crump, you listen to Checks in the Mix. 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

for days yet to be lived, like insecurity screaming at the top of its lungs, please, pay me just a little more attention. Our reasoning now conducted in digital shorthand. The thumb typist, communications officer of the land. 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Not experiencing the moment is the mode.

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0: And that's how we come to the end of the mix, the end of the show. Lounge Mix. This one is DJ Chucks. Chucks, the DJ, on the ones and twos. And that's how we wrap it up. And this week's edition of the show, man, this one was easy and hard at the same time, taking a look at all the history in the making that's currently going down with the Debswana World Athletic Relays, Gaborone 26, you know, such pressure. So one of those days, as you know, as a person who's either working on radio or TV or newspaper or whatever the situation, podcast, you know, if you're on duty today, you know, much appreciated to you, because it's one of those days where it's not easy. It's not hard. It's just that, you know, there's a lot of excitement going through your body and you just got to do the job. And much appreciated to you. And as always, much appreciated to you for allowing me to be a part of your life this week. I'm on and out of here. Back again next week. Boys.
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If you think we're not living up to this code, you can forward your complaint to the program's manager at Private Bag BO319 Gaborone, or call us at 317-0905 or email info@gabsfm.co.bw or to the Botswana Communications Regulatory Authority, BOKRA, at Private Bag 00495 Gaborone, or call 395-7755. 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

0: on Facebook.
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0: Look at me now. 4 years later, still in a BHC house. Broke every promise. You were paid for every noun, every verb, every adjective. You probably live on the moon. 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Still eating these cool beans when I promised you sushi. I promised you only Gucci. You just have to be patient. That's what I said. I got talent and that's worth more than a bank balance, young fool. I said it all. Still broke and pitiful. Ferrari still on TV. Not in our garage.

remove it. 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Only looking within it to prove it. This is all I know. All I know is music. The only way to speak. My last apology, this teardrop.

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1: I've seen the devil dance sunset.

0: Dama, oh yeah, ke. Jello, oh yeah, ke. Jowo, oh yeah, ke. Oh yeah, ke. Oh yeah, ke.
1: Hey yo, I'm not even gonna lie. I used to call myself an ugly, but I'm not even an ugly. I'm a sexy, you understand?

0: This is the law of the government of the day, all right?
1: And exactly.
0: At the end of the day, by expansion, it represents all of us in Botswana, whether we like it or not. So we still have the government of the day hiring people on 12 months contract. So before we could look elsewhere, let's begin with the government of the day.
1: Who is the biggest employer?
0: Who's the biggest employer anyway? Are they adhering to the very legislation that they have passed? All right. You could also look into the issue of interns. Interns are hired for
1: that's
0: 2 years.
1: That,
0: in my view, looks like cheap labor. You know, this is a professional, proficient, competent person who is capable as anyone else in the government and in the public service. But you are still giving them peanuts, 1.4, 2,000 or so for 12 months.
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I call him out, man. I'm going to go to the house.

I think at where we are, you know, it's not a matter of can. It's not a choice. The private sector has to. But of course, we need to accept that there will be those who will fall by the sideways and, you know, get into extinction, and we might forget that they were there in the past. But, you know, it's also an opportunity to say, okay, where are the gaps? Yes, where are the gaps? And identify those gaps and fill those gaps and ensure that, you know, we have manufacturing industries. I think one of the things that, you know, people always complain about is that there are a lot of malls. But the question then is that